0: From Christian News Radio Network, I'm Jim Miller. Russia launching multiple waves of missiles at Kyiv and other Ukrainian cities, prompting families to shelter in metro stations overnight. Poland scrambled fighter jets to protect its airspace as Ukraine warned of a massive attack being prepared by Moscow. President Trump warned Iran of strong U.S. retaliation after Iranian ballistic missiles targeting American forces in Jordan. U.S. defenses intercepted all incoming missiles. President Trump said Iran gonna get a beating if attacks continue. U.S. military has already launched new strikes on Iranian targets. A now familiar educational toy company in suburban Chicago is heading back to court to challenge a new round of Trump tariffs. News Nation's Sylvia Snowden.
1: The Illinois-based company helped win a Supreme Court case against an earlier set of tariffs earlier this year. Vernon Hills-based Learning Resources filed the suit Friday in the Court of International Trade. A second suit was filed by two other small businesses. Both suits target the administration's new tariffs, which hit 60 trading partners and cover 99% of all U.S. imports.
0: The new levies replace the tariffs struck down by the Supreme Court back in February. Southern Europe continues to battle catastrophic wildfires, with France evacuating thousands as flames burned an area four times the size of Paris. Three firefighters have died, more than 220,000 people displaced across the region. Dr. Anthony Fauci reportedly invoked Fifth Amendment during a contentious Senate hearing yesterday, citing concerns that Republicans are attempting to trap him into statements that could be used for perjury charges. The move follows a Biden-era pardon intended to shield him from criminal exposure. Senate Republicans postponed a key vote on Todd Blanche's nomination for Attorney General after internal GOP conflict over a controversial $1.8 billion fund tied to January 6 participants. Delay puts the nomination in serious jeopardy. Director Christopher Nolan's hit movie, The Odyssey, continues to pack people into theaters. News Nation's Connell McShane takes a look at the movie's box office numbers as of yesterday.
2: $700 million is how much it's officially made at the global box office, but remember, it's only been in theaters 12 days. 12 days it's made that much. Hasn't even opened in China yet. And a lot of people in China, which obviously is a huge market. So The Odyssey is now on track to be Christopher Nolan's highest grossing film that he has ever had. Opening weekend, $264 million globally. His best opening, Nolan, that he's ever had. And he's had some good ones. He's had two films cross the billion-dollar threshold, as a matter of fact.
0: Those two movies are 2008's The Dark Knight and The Dark Knight Rises from 2012. Well, sometimes we feel you just need a big lifter up today. Reminder, when you can't see the path, trust the God who made it. Faith isn't guessing, it's confidence in the one who already knows the outcome. Let the God of heaven shoulder today's burdens. From Christian News Radio Network, I'm Jim Miller. To hear this and other reports on demand, visit ChristianNewsRadio.org.

0: From Christian News Radio Network, I'm Jim Miller. Russia launching multiple waves of missiles at Kyiv and other Ukrainian cities, prompting families to shelter in metro stations overnight. Poland scrambled fighter jets to protect its airspace as Ukraine warned of a massive attack being prepared by Moscow. President Trump warned Iran of strong U.S. retaliation after Iranian ballistic missiles targeting American forces in Jordan. U.S. defenses intercepted all incoming missiles. President Trump said Iran gonna get a beating if attacked. Continue. U.S. military has already launched new strikes on Iranian targets. A now familiar educational toy company in suburban Chicago is heading back to court to challenge a new round of Trump tariffs. News Nation's Sylvia Snowden.
1: The Illinois-based company helped win a Supreme Court case against an earlier set of tariffs earlier this year. Vernon Hills-based Learning Resources filed the suit Friday in the Court of International Trade. A second suit was filed by two other small businesses. Both suits target the administration's new tariffs, which hit 60 trading partners and cover 99% of all U.S. imports.
0: New levies replace the tariffs struck down by the Supreme Court back in February. Southern Europe continues to battle catastrophic wildfires, with France evacuating thousands as flames burned an area four times the size of Paris. Three firefighters have died, more than 220,000 people displaced across the region. Dr. Anthony Fauci reportedly invoked the Fifth Amendment during a contentious Senate hearing yesterday, citing concerns that Republicans were attempting to trap him into statements that could be used for perjury charges. The move follows a Biden-era pardon intended to shield him from criminal exposure. Senate Republicans postponed a key vote on Todd Blanche's nomination for Attorney General after internal GOP conflict over a controversial $1.8 billion fund tied to January 6 participants. Delay puts the nomination in serious jeopardy. Director Christopher Nolan's hit movie, The Odyssey, continues to pack people into theaters. News Nation's Connell McShane takes a look at the movie's box office numbers as of yesterday.
2: $700 million is how much it's officially made at the global box office, but remember, it's only been in theaters 12 days. 12 days it's made that much, hasn't even opened in China yet, and a lot of people in China, which obviously is a huge market. So The Odyssey is now on track to be Christopher Nolan's highest grossing film that he has ever had. Opening weekend, $264 million globally. His best opening, Nolan, that he's ever had, and he's had some good ones. He's had two films cross the billion-dollar threshold, as a matter of fact.
0: Those two movies are 2008's The Dark Knight and The Dark Knight Rises from 2012. Sometimes we feel you just need a big lifter up today. Reminder, when you can't see the path, trust the God who made it. Faith isn't guessing, it's confidence in the one who already knows the outcome. Let the God of heaven shoulder today's burdens. From Christian News Radio Network, I'm Jim Miller. To hear this and other reports on demand, visit christiannewsradio.org.

0: West Virginia, we love you. The Hoppers.
1: Thank you. We love y'all. It's almost heaven. West Virginia. God bless you. We love you.
2: From Christian News Radio Network, I'm Jim Miller. Russia launching multiple waves of missiles at Kyiv and other Ukrainian cities, prompting families to shelter in metro stations overnight. Poland scrambled fighter jets to protect its airspace as Ukraine warned of a massive attack being prepared by Moscow. President Trump warned Iran of strong U.S. retaliation after Iranian ballistic missiles targeting American forces in Jordan. U.S. defenses intercepted all incoming missiles. President Trump said Iran gonna get a beating if attacked. Continue. U.S. military has already launched new strikes on Iranian targets. A now familiar educational toy company in suburban Chicago is heading back to court to challenge a new round of Trump tariffs. News Nation's Sylvia Snowden.
3: The Illinois-based company helped win a Supreme Court case against an earlier set of tariffs earlier this year. Vernon Hills-based Learning Resources filed the suit Friday in the Court of International Trade. A second suit was filed by two other small businesses. Both suits target the administration's new tariffs, which hit 60 trading partners and cover 99% of all U.S. imports.
2: The new levies replace the tariffs struck down by the Supreme Court back in February. Southern Europe continues to battle catastrophic wildfires, with France evacuating thousands as flames burned an area four times the size of Paris. Three firefighters have died, more than 220,000 people displaced across the region. Dr. Anthony Fauci reportedly invoked the Fifth Amendment during a contentious Senate hearing yesterday, citing concerns that Republicans are attempting to trap him into statements that could be used for perjury charges. The move follows a Biden-era pardon intended to shield him from criminal exposure. Senate Republicans postponed a key vote on Todd Blanche's nomination for Attorney General after internal GOP conflict over a controversial $1.8 billion fund tied to January 6 participants. Delay puts the nomination in serious jeopardy. Director Christopher Nolan's hit movie, The Odyssey, continues to pack people into theaters. News Nation's Connell McShane takes a look at the movie's box office numbers as of yesterday.
4: $700 million is how much it's officially made at the global box office, but remember, it's only been in theaters 12 days. 12 days it's made that much, hasn't even opened in China yet, and a lot of people in China, which obviously is a huge market. So The Odyssey's now on track to be Christopher Nolan's highest grossing film that he has ever had. Opening weekend, $264 million globally. His best opening, Nolan, that he's ever had, and he's had some good ones. He's had two films cross the billion-dollar threshold, as a matter of fact.
2: Those two movies are 2008's The Dark Knight and The Dark Knight Rises from 2012. Well, sometimes we feel you just need a big lifter up today. Reminder, when you can't see the path, trust the God who made it. Faith isn't guessing, it's confidence in the one who already knows the outcome. Let the God of heaven shoulder today's burdens. From Christian News Radio Network, I'm Jim Miller. To hear this and other reports on demand, visit christiannewsradio.org.

0: From Christian News Radio Network, I'm Jim Miller. Russia launching multiple waves of missiles at Kyiv and other Ukrainian cities, prompting families to shelter in metro stations overnight. Poland scrambled fighter jets to protect its airspace as Ukraine warned of a massive attack being prepared by Moscow. President Trump warned Iran of strong U.S. retaliation after Iranian ballistic missiles targeting American forces in Jordan. U.S. defenses intercepted all incoming missiles. President Trump said Iran gonna get a beating if attacked. Continue. U.S. military has already launched new strikes on Iranian targets. A now familiar educational toy company in suburban Chicago is heading back to court to challenge a new round of Trump tariffs. News Nation's Sylvia Snowden.
1: The Illinois-based company helped win a Supreme Court case against an earlier set of tariffs earlier this year. Vernon Hills-based Learning Resources filed the suit Friday in the Court of International Trade. A second suit was filed by two other small businesses. Both suits target the administration's new tariffs, which hit 60 trading partners and cover 99% of all U.S. imports.
0: The new levies replace the tariff struck down by the Supreme Court back in February. Southern Europe continues to battle catastrophic wildfires, with France evacuating thousands as flames burned an area four times the size of Paris. Three firefighters have died, more than 220,000 people displaced across the region. Dr. Anthony Fauci reportedly invoked Fifth Amendment during a contentious Senate hearing yesterday, citing concerns that Republicans are attempting to trap him into statements that could be used for perjury charges. The move follows a Biden-era pardon intended to shield him from criminal exposure. Senate Republicans postponed a key vote on Todd Blanche's nomination for Attorney General after internal GOP conflict over a controversial $1.8 billion fund tied to January 6 participants. Delay puts the nomination in serious jeopardy. Director Christopher Nolan's hit movie, The Odyssey, continues to pack people into theaters. News Nation's Connell McShane takes a look at the movie's box office numbers as of yesterday.
2: $700 million is how much it's officially made at the global box office, but remember, it's only been in theaters 12 days. 12 days it's made that much. Hasn't even opened in China yet. And a lot of people in China, which obviously is a huge market. So The Odyssey is now on track to be Christopher Nolan's highest grossing film that he has ever had. Opening weekend, $264 million globally. His best opening, Nolan, that he's ever had. And he's had some good ones. He's had two films cross the billion-dollar threshold, as a matter of fact.
0: Those two movies are 2008's The Dark Knight and The Dark Knight Rises from 2012. Well, sometimes we feel you just need a big lifter up today. Reminder, when you can't see the path, trust the God who made it. Faith isn't guessing, it's confidence in the one who already knows the outcome. Let the God of heaven shoulder today's burdens. From Christian News Radio Network, I'm Jim Miller. To hear this and other reports on demand, visit ChristianNewsRadio.org.

0: From Christian News Radio Network, I'm Jim Miller. Russia launching multiple waves of missiles at Kyiv and other Ukrainian cities, prompting families to shelter in metro stations overnight. Poland scrambled fighter jets to protect its airspace as Ukraine warned of a massive attack being prepared by Moscow. President Trump warned Iran of strong U.S. retaliation after Iranian ballistic missiles targeting American forces in Jordan. U.S. defenses intercepted all incoming missiles. President Trump said Iran gonna get a beating if attacks continue. U.S. military has already launched new strikes on Iranian targets. A now familiar educational toy company in suburban Chicago is heading back to court to challenge a new round of Trump tariffs. News Nation's Sylvia Snowden.
1: The Illinois-based company helped win a Supreme Court case against an earlier set of tariffs earlier this year. Vernon Hills-based Learning Resources filed the suit Friday in the Court of International Trade. A second suit was filed by two other small businesses. Both suits target the administration's new tariffs, which hit 60 trading partners and cover 99% of all U.S. imports.
0: New levies replace the tariffs struck down by the Supreme Court back in February. Southern Europe continues to battle catastrophic wildfires, with France evacuating thousands as flames burned an area four times the size of Paris. Three firefighters have died, more than 220,000 people displaced across the region. Dr. Anthony Fauci reportedly invoked the Fifth Amendment during a contentious Senate hearing yesterday, citing concerns that Republicans are attempting to trap him into statements that could be used for perjury charges. The move follows a Biden-era pardon intended to shield him from criminal exposure. Senate Republicans postponed a key vote on Todd Blanche's nomination for Attorney General after internal GOP conflict over a controversial $1.8 billion fund tied to January 6 participants. Delay puts the nomination in serious jeopardy. Director Christopher Nolan's hit movie, The Odyssey, continues to pack people into theaters. News Nation's Connell McShane takes a look at the movie's box office numbers as of yesterday.
2: $700 million is how much it's officially made at the global box office, but remember, it's only been in theaters 12 days. 12 days it's made that much. Hasn't even opened in China yet. And a lot of people in China, which obviously is a huge market. So The Odyssey is now on track to be Christopher Nolan's highest grossing film that he has ever had. Opening weekend, $264 million globally. His best opening, Nolan, that he's ever had. And he's had some good ones. He's had two films cross the billion-dollar threshold, as a matter of fact.
0: Those two movies are 2008's The Dark Knight and The Dark Knight Rises from 2012. Well, sometimes we feel you just need a big lifter up today. Reminder, when you can't see the path, trust the God who made it. Faith isn't guessing, it's confidence in the one who already knows the outcome. Let the God of heaven shoulder today's burdens. From Christian News Radio Network, I'm Jim Miller. To hear this and other reports on demand, visit christiannewsradio.org.

0: From Christian News Radio Network, I'm Jim Miller. Russia launching multiple waves of missiles at Kyiv and other Ukrainian cities, prompting families to shelter in metro stations overnight. Poland scrambled fighter jets to protect its airspace as Ukraine warned of a massive attack being prepared by Moscow. President Trump warned Iran of strong U.S. retaliation after Iranian ballistic missiles targeting American forces in Jordan. U.S. defenses intercepted all incoming missiles. President Trump said Iran gonna get a beating if attacked. Continue. U.S. military has already launched new strikes on Iranian targets. A now familiar educational toy company in suburban Chicago is heading back to court to challenge a new round of Trump tariffs. News Nation's Sylvia Snowden.
1: The Illinois-based company helped win a Supreme Court case against an earlier set of tariffs earlier this year. Vernon Hills-based Learning Resources filed the suit Friday in the Court of International Trade. A second suit was filed by two other small businesses. Both suits target the administration's new tariffs, which hit 60 trading partners and cover 99% of all U.S. imports.
0: The new levies replace the tariffs struck down by the Supreme Court back in February. Southern Europe continues to battle catastrophic wildfires, with France evacuating thousands as flames burned an area four times the size of Paris. Three firefighters have died, more than 220,000 people displaced across the region. Dr. Anthony Fauci reportedly invoked Fifth Amendment during a contentious Senate hearing yesterday, citing concerns that Republicans are attempting to trap him into statements that could be used for perjury charges. The move follows a Biden-era pardon intended to shield him from criminal exposure. Senate Republicans postponed a key vote on Todd Blanche's nomination for Attorney General after internal GOP conflict over a controversial $1.8 billion fund tied to January 6 participants. Delay puts the nomination in serious jeopardy. Director Christopher Nolan's hit movie, The Odyssey, continues to pack people into theaters. News Nation's Connell McShane takes a look at the movie's box office numbers as of yesterday.
2: $700 million is how much it's officially made at the global box office, but remember, it's only been in theaters 12 days. 12 days it's made that much, hasn't even opened in China yet, and a lot of people in China, which obviously is a huge market. So The Odyssey's now on track to be Christopher Nolan's highest grossing film that he has ever had. Opening weekend, $264 million globally. His best opening, Nolan, that he's ever had, and he's had some good ones. He's had two films cross the billion-dollar threshold, as a matter of fact.
0: Those two movies are 2008's The Dark Knight and The Dark Knight Rises from 2012. Well, sometimes we feel you just need a big lifter up today. Reminder, when you can't see the path, trust the God who made it. Faith isn't guessing, it's confidence in the one who already knows the outcome. Let the God of heaven shoulder today's burdens. From Christian News Radio Network, I'm Joe Miller. To hear this and other reports on demand, visit christiannewsradio.org.

0: from Christian News Radio Network. I'm Jim Miller. Russia launching multiple waves of missiles at Kyiv and other Ukrainian cities, prompting families to shelter in metro stations overnight. Poland scrambled fighter jets to protect its airspace as Ukraine warned of a massive attack being prepared by Moscow. President Trump warned Iran of strong U.S. retaliation after Iranian ballistic missiles targeting American forces in Jordan. U.S. defenses intercepted all incoming missiles. President Trump said Iran going to get a beating if attacks continue. U.S. military has already launched new strikes on Iranian targets. A now familiar educational toy company in suburban Chicago is heading back to court to challenge a new round of Trump tariffs. News Nation's Sylvia Snowden.
1: The Illinois-based company helped win a Supreme Court case against an earlier set of tariffs earlier this year. Vernon Hills-based Learning Resources filed the suit Friday in the Court of International Trade. A second suit was filed by two other small businesses. Both suits target the administration's new tariffs, which hit 60 trading partners and cover 99% of all U.S. imports.
0: The new levies replace the tariffs struck down by the Supreme Court back in February. Southern Europe continues to battle catastrophic wildfires, with France evacuating thousands as flames burned an area four times the size of Paris. Three firefighters have died, more than 220,000 people displaced across the region. Dr. Anthony Fauci reportedly invoked the Fifth Amendment during a contentious Senate hearing yesterday, citing concerns that Republicans were attempting to trap him into statements that could be used for perjury charges. The move follows a Biden-era pardon intended to shield him from criminal exposure. Senate Republicans postponed a key vote on Todd Blanche's nomination for Attorney General after internal GOP conflict over a controversial $1.8 billion fund tied to January 6 participants. Delay puts the nomination in serious jeopardy. Director Christopher Nolan's hit movie, The Odyssey, continues to pack people into theaters. News Nation's Connell McShane takes a look at the movie's box office numbers as of yesterday.
2: $700 million is how much it's officially made at the global box office, but remember, it's only been in theaters 12 days. 12 days it's made that much. Hasn't even opened in China yet. And a lot of people in China, which obviously is a huge market. So The Odyssey's now on track to be Christopher Nolan's highest grossing film that he has ever had. Opening weekend, $264 million globally. His best opening, Nolan, that he's ever had. And he's had some good ones. He's had two films cross the billion-dollar threshold, as a matter of fact.
0: Those two movies are 2008's The Dark Knight and The Dark Knight Rises from 2012. Well, sometimes we feel you just need a big lifter up today. Reminder, when you can't see the path, trust the God who made it. Faith isn't guessing, it's confidence in the one who already knows the outcome. Let the God of heaven shoulder today's burdens. From Christian News Radio Network, I'm Joe Miller. To hear this and other reports on demand, visit ChristianNewsRadio.org.

Hi, friends. My name is Marty Smith from Heaven's Country, the website heavenscountry.com. In March of 2017, we lost a giant in the Christian country music industry. Her name was Wendy Duvall. She went home to be with the Lord. Wendy was instrumental in having the song Only Christian Country become the theme song for the ICGMA. We thank you for all you've done for Christian country. We want to thank you for the many blessings and memories that you've given to us. And we know you're home, walking the streets of gold. I want to dedicate a song to her today. And I want to say again, thank you for your service and all that you've done. So for Wendy Duvall, who's home to be with the Lord, we will continue to march. We will continue to fight the fight and spread the good news of Jesus Christ. Thank you once again for all that you've done for Christian country music. Here's James Marvell with Only Christian Country.

0: From Christian News Radio Network, I'm Jim Miller. Russia launching multiple waves of missiles at Kyiv and other Ukrainian cities, prompting families to shelter in metro stations overnight. Poland scrambled fighter jets to protect its airspace as Ukraine warned of a massive attack being prepared by Moscow. President Trump warned Iran of strong U.S. retaliation after Iranian ballistic missiles targeting American forces in Jordan. U.S. defenses intercepted all incoming missiles. President Trump said Iran going to get a beating if attacked. Continue. U.S. military has already launched new strikes on Iranian targets. A now familiar educational toy company in suburban Chicago is heading back to court to challenge a new round of Trump tariffs. News Nation's Sylvia Snowden.
1: The Illinois-based company helped win a Supreme Court case against an earlier set of tariffs earlier this year. Vernon Hills-based Learning Resources filed the suit Friday in the Court of International Trade. A second suit was filed by two other small businesses. Both suits target the administration's new tariffs, which hit 60 trading partners and cover 99% of all U.S. imports.
0: The new levies replace the tariffs struck down by the Supreme Court back in February. Southern Europe continues to battle catastrophic wildfires, with France evacuating thousands as flames burned an area four times the size of Paris. Three firefighters have died, more than 220,000 people displaced across the region. Dr. Anthony Fauci reportedly invoked the Fifth Amendment during a contentious Senate hearing yesterday, citing concerns that Republicans are attempting to trap him into statements that could be used for perjury charges. The move follows a Biden-era pardon intended to shield him from criminal exposure. Senate Republicans postponed a key vote on Todd Blanche's nomination for Attorney General after internal GOP conflict over a controversial $1.8 billion fund tied to January 6 participants. Delay puts the nomination in serious jeopardy. Director Christopher Nolan's hit movie, The Odyssey, continues to pack people into theaters. News Nation's Connell McShane takes a look at the movie's box office numbers as of yesterday.
2: $700 million is how much it's officially made at the global box office, but remember, it's only been in theaters 12 days. 12 days it's made that much. Hasn't even opened in China yet. And a lot of people in China, which obviously is a huge market. So The Odyssey's now on track to be Christopher Nolan's highest grossing film that he has ever had. Opening weekend, $264 million globally. His best opening, Nolan, that he's ever had. And he's had some good ones. He's had two films cross the billion-dollar threshold, as a matter of fact.
0: Those two movies are 2008's The Dark Knight and The Dark Knight Rises from 2012. Well, sometimes we feel you just need a big lifter up today. Reminder, when you can't see the path, trust the God who made it. Faith isn't guessing, it's confidence in the one who already knows the outcome. Let the God of heaven shoulder today's burdens. From Christian News Radio Network, I'm Jim Miller. To hear this and other reports on demand, visit christiannewsradio.org.

0: ladies, you want to have some church?
1: Yeah.
0: Let's have some church up in here like we used to do back in the day when everybody used to clap their hands and stomp their feet, having a good time in church on revival meet.
2: Amen.
0: I can hear those preachers asking questions, something go just like this here.

0: From Christian News Radio Network, I'm Jim Miller. Russia launching multiple waves of missiles at Kyiv and other Ukrainian cities, prompting families to shelter in metro stations overnight. Poland scrambled fighter jets to protect its airspace as Ukraine warned of a massive attack being prepared by Moscow. President Trump warned Iran of strong U.S. retaliation after Iranian ballistic missiles targeting American forces in Jordan. U.S. defenses intercepted all incoming missiles. President Trump said Iran gonna get a beating if attacked. Continue. U.S. military has already launched new strikes on Iranian targets. A now familiar educational toy company in suburban Chicago is heading back to court to challenge a new round of Trump tariffs. News Nation's Sylvia Snowden.
1: The Illinois-based company helped win a Supreme Court case against an earlier set of tariffs earlier this year. Vernon Hills-based Learning Resources filed the suit Friday in the Court of International Trade. A second suit was filed by two other small businesses. Both suits target the administration's new tariffs, which hit 60 trading partners and cover 99% of all U.S. imports.
0: The new levies replace the tariffs struck down by the Supreme Court back in February. Southern Europe continues to battle catastrophic wildfires, with France evacuating thousands as flames burned an area four times the size of Paris. Three firefighters have died, more than 220,000 people displaced across the region. Dr. Anthony Fauci reportedly invoked the Fifth Amendment during a contentious Senate hearing yesterday, citing concerns that Republicans are attempting to trap him into statements that could be used for perjury charges. The move follows a Biden-era pardon intended to shield him from criminal exposure. Senate Republicans postponed a key vote on Todd Blanche's nomination for Attorney General after internal GOP conflict over a controversial $1.8 billion fund tied to January 6 participants. Delay puts the nomination in serious jeopardy. Director Christopher Nolan's hit movie, The Odyssey, continues to pack people into theaters. News Nation's Connell McShane takes a look at the movie's box office numbers as of yesterday.
2: $700 million is how much it's officially made at the global box office, but remember, it's only been in theaters 12 days. 12 days it's made that much, hasn't even opened in China yet, and a lot of people in China, which obviously is a huge market. So The Odyssey's now on track to be Christopher Nolan's highest grossing film that he has ever had. Opening weekend, $264 million globally. His best opening, Nolan, that he's ever had, and he's had some good ones. He's had two films cross the billion-dollar threshold, as a matter of fact.
0: Those two movies are 2008's The Dark Knight and The Dark Knight Rises from 2012. Well, sometimes we feel you just need a big lifter up today. Reminder, when you can't see the path, trust the God who made it. Faith isn't guessing, it's confidence in the one who already knows the outcome. Let the God of heaven shoulder today's burdens. From Christian News Radio Network, I'm Jim Miller. To hear this and other reports on demand, visit christiannewsradio.org.

an awful lot of things in my lifetime, and to be honest with you, smart wasn't hardly ever one of them. But thank God I was smart enough one day to call Jesus Christ the Lord of my life. And you know what? I called it quits to a whole lot of sinning. But now, it's cause of that commitment that a lot of people laugh at me and they call me foolish. Ah, but let them go ahead and laugh. You see, it really doesn't bother me at all. Cause even a fool can see with the shape she's in that this whole world's just about

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When Mom would come to the back steps of the old home place and say, "Bill, come on in, it's supper time." Whew. I'd love to hear that voice just once more. But you know, for me, time has woven the realization of a truth that's even more thrilling. And that's when the Lord himself comes to the portals of glory and says, "Come on home, children, it's supper time." And we'll be gathered around the table with the Lord himself at the greatest supper time of them all.

0: From Christian News Radio Network, I'm Jim Miller. Russia launching multiple waves of missiles at Kyiv and other Ukrainian cities, prompting families to shelter in metro stations overnight. Poland scrambled fighter jets to protect its airspace as Ukraine warned of a massive attack being prepared by Moscow. President Trump warned Iran of strong U.S. retaliation after Iranian ballistic missiles targeting American forces in Jordan. U.S. defenses intercepted all incoming missiles. President Trump said Iran gonna get a beating if attacked. Continue. U.S. military has already launched new strikes on Iranian targets. A now familiar educational toy company in suburban Chicago is heading back to court to challenge a new round of Trump tariffs. News Nation's Sylvia Snowden.
1: The Illinois-based company helped win a Supreme Court case against an earlier set of tariffs earlier this year. Vernon Hills-based Learning Resources filed the suit Friday in the Court of International Trade. A second suit was filed by two other small businesses. Both suits target the administration's new tariffs, which hit 60 trading partners and cover 99% of all U.S. imports.
0: New levies replace the tariffs struck down by the Supreme Court back in February. Southern Europe continues to battle catastrophic wildfires, with France evacuating thousands as flames burned an area four times the size of Paris. Three firefighters have died, more than 220,000 people displaced across the region. Dr. Anthony Fauci reportedly invoked Fifth Amendment during a contentious Senate hearing yesterday, citing concerns that Republicans are attempting to trap him into statements that could be used for perjury charges. The move follows a Biden-era pardon intended to shield him from criminal exposure. Senate Republicans postponed a key vote on Todd Blanche's nomination for Attorney General after internal GOP conflict over a controversial $1.8 billion fund tied to January 6 participants. Delay puts the nomination in serious jeopardy. Director Christopher Nolan's hit movie, The Odyssey, continues to pack people into theaters. News Nation's Connell McShane takes a look at the movie's box office numbers as of yesterday.
2: $700 million is how much it's officially made at the global box office, but remember, it's only been in theaters 12 days. 12 days it's made that much. Hasn't even opened in China yet. And a lot of people in China, which obviously is a huge market. So The Odyssey is now on track to be Christopher Nolan's highest grossing film that he has ever had. Opening weekend, $264 million globally. His best opening, Nolan, that he's ever had. And he's had some good ones. He's had two films cross the billion-dollar threshold, as a matter of fact.
0: Those two movies are 2008's The Dark Knight and The Dark Knight Rises from 2012. Well, sometimes we feel you just need a big lifter up today. Reminder, when you can't see the path, trust the God who made it. Faith isn't guessing, it's confidence in the one who already knows the outcome. Let the God of heaven shoulder today's burdens. From Christian News Radio Network, I'm Jim Miller. To hear this and other reports on demand, visit ChristianNewsRadio.org.

0: From Christian News Radio Network, I'm Jim Miller. Russia launching multiple waves of missiles at Kyiv and other Ukrainian cities, prompting families to shelter in metro stations overnight. Poland scrambled fighter jets to protect its airspace as Ukraine warned of a massive attack being prepared by Moscow. President Trump warned Iran of strong U.S. retaliation after Iranian ballistic missiles targeting American forces in Jordan. U.S. defenses intercepted all incoming missiles. President Trump said Iran gonna get a beating if attacked. Continue. U.S. military has already launched new strikes on Iranian targets. A now familiar educational toy company in suburban Chicago is heading back to court to challenge a new round of Trump tariffs. News Nation's Sylvia Snowden.
1: The Illinois-based company helped win a Supreme Court case against an earlier set of tariffs earlier this year. Vernon Hills-based Learning Resources filed the suit Friday in the Court of International Trade. A second suit was filed by two other small businesses. Both suits target the administration's new tariffs, which hit 60 trading partners and cover 99% of all U.S. imports.
0: The new levies replace the tariffs struck down by the Supreme Court back in February. Southern Europe continues to battle catastrophic wildfires, with France evacuating thousands as flames burned an area four times the size of Paris. Three firefighters have died, more than 220,000 people displaced across the region. Dr. Anthony Fauci reportedly invoked Fifth Amendment during a contentious Senate hearing yesterday, citing concerns that Republicans are attempting to trap him into statements that could be used for perjury charges. The move follows a Biden-era pardon intended to shield him from criminal exposure. Senate Republicans postponed a key vote on Todd Blanche's nomination for Attorney General after internal GOP conflict over a controversial $1.8 billion fund tied to January 6 participants. Delay puts the nomination in serious jeopardy. Director Christopher Nolan's hit movie, The Odyssey, continues to pack people into theaters. News Nation's Connell McShane takes a look at the movie's box office numbers as of yesterday.
2: $700 million is how much it's officially made at the global box office, but remember, it's only been in theaters 12 days. 12 days it's made that much. Hasn't even opened in China yet. And a lot of people in China, which obviously is a huge market. So The Odyssey is now on track to be Christopher Nolan's highest grossing film that he has ever had. Opening weekend, $264 million globally. His best opening, Nolan, that he's ever had. And he's had some good ones. He's had two films cross the billion-dollar threshold, as a matter of fact.
0: Those two movies are 2008's The Dark Knight and The Dark Knight Rises from 2012. Well, sometimes we feel you just need a big lifter up today. Reminder, when you can't see the path, trust the God who made it. Faith isn't guessing, it's confidence in the one who already knows the outcome. Let the God of heaven shoulder today's burdens. From Christian News Radio Network, I'm Jim Miller. To hear this and other reports on demand, visit ChristianNewsRadio.org.

0: From Christian News Radio Network, I'm Jim Miller. Russia launching multiple waves of missiles at Kyiv and other Ukrainian cities, prompting families to shelter in metro stations overnight. Poland scrambled fighter jets to protect its airspace as Ukraine warned of a massive attack being prepared by Moscow. President Trump warned Iran of strong U.S. retaliation after Iranian ballistic missiles targeting American forces in Jordan. U.S. defenses intercepted all incoming missiles. President Trump said Iran gonna get a beating if attacked. Continue. U.S. military has already launched new strikes on Iranian targets. A now familiar educational toy company in suburban Chicago is heading back to court to challenge a new round of Trump tariffs. News Nation's Sylvia Snowden.
1: The Illinois-based company helped win a Supreme Court case against an earlier set of tariffs earlier this year. Vernon Hills-based Learning Resources filed the suit Friday in the Court of International Trade. A second suit was filed by two other small businesses. Both suits target the administration's new tariffs, which hit 60 trading partners and cover 99% of all U.S. imports.
0: The new levies replace the tariffs struck down by the Supreme Court back in February. Southern Europe continues to battle catastrophic wildfires, with France evacuating thousands as flames burned an area four times the size of Paris. Three firefighters have died, more than 220,000 people displaced across the region. Dr. Anthony Fauci reportedly invoked Fifth Amendment during a contentious Senate hearing yesterday, citing concerns that Republicans are attempting to trap him into statements that could be used for perjury charges. The move follows a Biden-era pardon intended to shield him from criminal exposure. Senate Republicans postponed a key vote on Todd Blanche's nomination for Attorney General after internal GOP conflict over a controversial $1.8 billion fund tied to January 6 participants. Delay puts the nomination in serious jeopardy. Director Christopher Nolan's hit movie, The Odyssey, continues to pack people into theaters. News Nation's Connell McShane takes a look at the movie's box office numbers as of yesterday.
2: $700 million is how much it's officially made at the global box office, but remember, it's only been in theaters 12 days. 12 days it's made that much. Hasn't even opened in China yet. And a lot of people in China, which obviously is a huge market. So The Odyssey is now on track to be Christopher Nolan's highest grossing film that he has ever had. Opening weekend, $264 million globally. His best opening, Nolan, that he's ever had. And he's had some good ones. He's had two films cross the billion-dollar threshold, as a matter of fact.
0: Those two movies are 2008's The Dark Knight and The Dark Knight Rises from 2012. Well, sometimes we feel you just need a big lifter up today. Reminder, when you can't see the path, trust the God who made it. Faith isn't guessing, it's confidence in the one who already knows the outcome. Let the God of heaven shoulder today's burdens. From Christian News Radio Network, I'm Jim Miller. To hear this and other reports on demand, visit christiannewsradio.org.

0: Amen. What a thought. Amen. What a glorious thought. In about 1976, the Inspirations were singing up in Spruce Pine, North Carolina. That's probably 30, 40 miles up the road here. And we sang at the high school in Spruce Pine. And that night, two gentlemen came to hear us sing, Reagan Riddle and Norman Wilson. I never met Reagan, but I knew Norman. He had been to over in Bryson City at the Lands Creek where Troy and Jack and myself were raised and went to church and were saved there at Spruce Grove Baptist Church. And Norman's dad pastored there for a while when we were boys. And I remember Norman and his brother, Furman, and your dad. I remember one time seeing you coming up that gravel road, and one of you had a guitar on your back, and the other two walking along, they'd come up there and sing and preach on the head of Lands Creek. And I knew Norman from that. And I never met Reagan, and we went down to the Dairy Queen after the service was over and got us a hamburger and some ice cream and French fries. And I don't know, all that good stuff you're not supposed to eat, but...
1: late at night.
0: Late at night, anyway. But Reagan and Norman was up there. Y'all were working in construction, building a house, wasn't you?
1: Pensacola.
0: Pensacola. And they said they had started singing. Reagan and Larry and Norman and Furman. And said, we've got some songs y'all ought to do. And they taught us A Rose Among the Thorns and On Heaven's Bright Shore. Took a piece of napkin there on the table and wrote the words down on that napkin. I remember that. Taught us A Rose Among the Thorns and On Heaven's Bright Shore. We put them both on the same album. We titled the album On Heaven's Bright Shore. And Rose Among the Thorns became one of the number one songs, thanks to y'all.
1: Well-written song.

0: from Christian News Radio Network, I'm Jim Miller. Russia launching multiple waves of missiles at Kyiv and other Ukrainian cities, prompting families to shelter in metro stations overnight. Poland scrambled fighter jets to protect its airspace as Ukraine warned of a massive attack being prepared by Moscow. President Trump warned Iran of strong U.S. retaliation after Iranian ballistic missiles targeting American forces in Jordan. U.S. defenses intercepted all incoming missiles. President Trump said Iran gonna get a beating if attacks continue. U.S. military has already launched new strikes on Iranian targets. A now familiar educational toy company in suburban Chicago is heading back to court to challenge a new round of Trump tariffs. News Nation's Sylvia Snowden.
1: The Illinois-based company helped win a Supreme Court case against an earlier set of tariffs earlier this year. Vernon Hills-based Learning Resources filed the suit Friday in the Court of International Trade. A second suit was filed by two other small businesses. Both suits target the administration's new tariffs, which hit 60 trading partners and cover 99% of all U.S. imports.
0: The new levies replace the tariffs struck down by the Supreme Court back in February. Southern Europe continues to battle catastrophic wildfires, with France evacuating thousands as flames burned an area four times the size of Paris. Three firefighters have died, more than 220,000 people displaced across the region. Dr. Anthony Fauci reportedly invoked the Fifth Amendment during a contentious Senate hearing yesterday, citing concerns that Republicans are attempting to trap him into statements that could be used for perjury charges. The move follows a Biden-era pardon intended to shield him from criminal exposure. Senate Republicans postponed a key vote on Todd Blanche's nomination for Attorney General after internal GOP conflict over a controversial $1.8 billion fund tied to January 6 participants. Delay puts the nomination in serious jeopardy. Director Christopher Nolan's hit movie, The Odyssey, continues to pack people into theaters. News Nation's Connell McShane takes a look at the movie's box office numbers as of yesterday.
2: $700 million is how much it's officially made at the global box office, but remember, it's only been in theaters 12 days. 12 days it's made that much, hasn't even opened in China yet, and a lot of people in China, which obviously is a huge market. So The Odyssey's now on track to be Christopher Nolan's highest grossing film that he has ever had. Opening weekend, $264 million globally. His best opening, Nolan, that he's ever had, and he's had some good ones. He's had two films cross the billion-dollar threshold, as a matter of fact.
0: Those two movies are 2008's The Dark Knight and The Dark Knight Rises from 2012. Well, sometimes we feel you just need a big lifter up today. Reminder, when you can't see the path, trust the God who made it. Faith isn't guessing, it's confidence in the one who already knows the outcome. Let the God of heaven shoulder today's burdens. From Christian News Radio Network, I'm Jim Miller. To hear this and other reports on demand, visit christiannewsradio.com.

Then Jesus went with his disciples to a place called Gethsemane, and he said to them, "Stay here while I go pray, for my soul is exceedingly sorrowful, even unto death." Then he went a little farther and fell to his knees, praying, "Father, if it be thy will, let this cup pass from me. Nevertheless, thy will be done." And as he continued to pray, he could feel the comforting brush of angels' wings.

0: from Christian News Radio Network, I'm Jim Miller. Russia launching multiple waves of missiles at Kyiv and other Ukrainian cities, prompting families to shelter in metro stations overnight. Poland scrambled fighter jets to protect its airspace as Ukraine warned of a massive attack being prepared by Moscow. President Trump warned Iran of strong U.S. retaliation after Iranian ballistic missiles targeting American forces in Jordan. U.S. defenses intercepted all incoming missiles. President Trump said Iran going to get a beating if attacks continue. U.S. military has already launched new strikes on Iranian targets. A now familiar educational toy company in suburban Chicago is heading back to court to challenge a new round of Trump tariffs. News Nation's Sylvia Snowden.
1: The Illinois-based company helped win a Supreme Court case against an earlier set of tariffs earlier this year. Vernon Hills-based Learning Resources filed the suit Friday in the Court of International Trade. A second suit was filed by two other small businesses. Both suits target the administration's new tariffs, which hit 60 trading partners and cover 99% of all U.S. imports.
0: New levies replace the tariffs struck down by the Supreme Court back in February. Southern Europe continues to battle catastrophic wildfires, with France evacuating thousands as flames burned an area four times the size of Paris. Three firefighters have died, more than 220,000 people displaced across the region. Dr. Anthony Fauci reportedly invoked the Fifth Amendment during a contentious Senate hearing yesterday, citing concerns that Republicans are attempting to trap him into statements that could be used for perjury charges. The move follows a Biden-era pardon intended to shield him from criminal exposure. Senate Republicans postponed a key vote on Todd Blanche's nomination for Attorney General after internal GOP conflict over a controversial $1.8 billion fund tied to January 6 participants. Delay puts the nomination in serious jeopardy. Director Christopher Nolan's hit movie, The Odyssey, continues to pack people into theaters. News Nation's Connell McShane takes a look at the movie's box office numbers as of yesterday.
2: $700 million is how much it's officially made at the global box office, but remember, it's only been in theaters 12 days. 12 days it's made that much, hasn't even opened in China yet, and a lot of people in China, which obviously is a huge market. So The Odyssey is now on track to be Christopher Nolan's highest grossing film that he has ever had. Opening weekend, $264 million globally. His best opening, Nolan, that he's ever had, and he's had some good ones. He's had two films cross the billion-dollar threshold, as a matter of fact.
0: Those two movies are 2008's The Dark Knight and The Dark Knight Rises from 2012. Well, sometimes we feel you just need a big lifter up today. Reminder, when you can't see the path, trust the God who made it. Faith isn't guessing, it's confidence in the one who already knows the outcome. Let the God of heaven shoulder today's burdens. From Christian News Radio Network, I'm Jim Miller. To hear this and other reports on demand, visit ChristianNewsRadio.org.

that this is, was her favorite song. And I believe that she could see it. When she would sing about it, I believe she could see it. And I hope you can tonight.

0: Church, I don't really know what the plan is right now and what he's got in store. I've my grandparents here today. We have a really, really close relationship. And I said, you know, it's kind of like when my granddad was teaching me how to ride my bicycle. Y'all bear with me for a minute. I'm going somewhere. He put me on the seat. He knew I could do it. And he knew I was going to. We'd get to going. I'd get to pedaling, get to going. He'd let go for a second. Sometimes I'd fall. He was there to pick me back up.
1: Yeah.
0: And dust me off. And instead of saying, well, we're just going to quit for now, he put me right back up on that bicycle. I don't remember how many times it took for me to learn. I ended up riding a bicycle not even having to hold onto the wheels. I just pedal and know exactly how to balance it. My granddad had the faith in me knowing that all I had to do was keep trying and keep trying. I was going to get it. I was going to ride that bike. And if I did fall, he was there to pick me back up, dust me off, and put me back on and get me started straight again. That's just like our Father. He is there. He's putting us on the path to go. There are things that are going to get in our way. They're going to knock us off that bicycle. But God is there to pick us up, dust us off, and get us right back on that straight and narrow again. I don't know what we're even doing tonight. If you'll do Sheltered for Me. This is one of my favorite songs. Since that day that I finally gave everything to God, He sheltered me in His arms. And the Spirit has just been amazing ever since. If you're not feeling the Spirit like you used to, bring the burdens down here. Leave them here. Don't pick them up and take them with you. Forgive those people you need to forgive. Until you do that, you are not going to have that relationship with Christ that you want. Do that tonight, not because we're here, but because the Holy Spirit is here in a mighty way. I beg you to act on the calling of the Spirit tonight.

And when he opens the book and he begins to read down that list of names, when he gets to mine, friend, I'm going to stand up as tall as I can.

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1: From Christian News Radio Network, I'm Jim Miller. Russia launching multiple waves of missiles at Kyiv and other Ukrainian cities, prompting families to shelter in metro stations overnight. Poland scrambled fighter jets to protect its airspace as Ukraine warned of a massive attack being prepared by Moscow. President Trump warned Iran of strong U.S. retaliation after Iranian ballistic missiles targeting American forces in Jordan. U.S. defenses intercepted all incoming missiles. President Trump said Iran gonna get a beating if attacked. Continue. U.S. military has already launched new strikes on Iranian targets. A now familiar educational toy company in suburban Chicago is heading back to court to challenge a new round of Trump tariffs. News Nation's Sylvia Snowden.
2: The Illinois-based company helped win a Supreme Court case against an earlier set of tariffs earlier this year. Vernon Hills-based Learning Resources filed the suit Friday in the Court of International Trade. A second suit was filed by two other small businesses. Both suits target the administration's new tariffs, which hit 60 trading partners and cover 99% of all U.S. imports.
1: The new levies replace the tariffs struck down by the Supreme Court back in February. Southern Europe continues to battle catastrophic wildfires, with France evacuating thousands as flames burned an area four times the size of Paris. Three firefighters have died, more than 220,000 people displaced across the region. Dr. Anthony Fauci reportedly invoked Fifth Amendment during a contentious Senate hearing yesterday, citing concerns that Republicans are attempting to trap him into statements that could be used for perjury charges. The move follows a Biden-era pardon intended to shield him from criminal exposure. Senate Republicans postponed a key vote on Todd Blanche's nomination for Attorney General after internal GOP conflict over a controversial $1.8 billion fund tied to January 6 participants. Delay puts the nomination in serious jeopardy. Director Christopher Nolan's hit movie, The Odyssey, continues to pack people into theaters. News Nation's Connell McShane takes a look at the movie's box office numbers as of yesterday.
3: $700 million is how much it's officially made at the global box office, but remember, it's only been in theaters 12 days. 12 days it's made that much. Hasn't even opened in China yet. And a lot of people in China, which obviously is a huge market. So The Odyssey is now on track to be Christopher Nolan's highest grossing film that he has ever had. Opening weekend, $264 million globally. His best opening, Nolan, that he's ever had. And he's had some good ones. He's had two films cross the billion-dollar threshold, as a matter of fact.
1: Those two movies are 2008's The Dark Knight and The Dark Knight Rises from 2012. Well, sometimes we feel you just need a big lifter up today. Reminder, when you can't see the path, trust the God who made it. Faith isn't guessing, it's confidence in the one who already knows the outcome. Let the God of heaven shoulder today's burdens. From Christian News Radio Network, I'm Jim Miller. To hear this and other reports on demand, visit christiannewsradio.org.

0: Thank you for giving my mom and daddy Jesus. And thanks for giving me Richard. And Joey. And Kellen. Thanks, God.
1: Wait for me.
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0: Thank you, Jesus. I love you.

0: From Christian News Radio Network, I'm Jim Miller. Russia launching multiple waves of missiles at Kyiv and other Ukrainian cities, prompting families to shelter in metro stations overnight. Poland scrambled fighter jets to protect its airspace as Ukraine warned of a massive attack being prepared by Moscow. President Trump warned Iran of strong U.S. retaliation after Iranian ballistic missiles targeting American forces in Jordan. U.S. defenses intercepted all incoming missiles. President Trump said Iran gonna get a beating if attacks continue. U.S. military has already launched new strikes on Iranian targets. A now familiar educational toy company in suburban Chicago is heading back to court to challenge a new round of Trump tariffs. News Nation's Sylvia Snowden.
1: The Illinois-based company helped win a Supreme Court case against an earlier set of tariffs earlier this year. Vernon Hills-based Learning Resources filed the suit Friday in the Court of International Trade. A second suit was filed by two other small businesses. Both suits target the administration's new tariffs, which hit 60 trading partners and cover 99% of all U.S. imports.
0: New levies replace the tariffs struck down by the Supreme Court back in February. Southern Europe continues to battle catastrophic wildfires, with France evacuating thousands as flames burned an area four times the size of Paris. Three firefighters have died, more than 220,000 people displaced across the region. Dr. Anthony Fauci reportedly invoked Fifth Amendment during a contentious Senate hearing yesterday, citing concerns that Republicans are attempting to trap him into statements that could be used for perjury charges. The move follows a Biden-era pardon intended to shield him from criminal exposure. Senate Republicans postponed a key vote on Todd Blanche's nomination for Attorney General after internal GOP conflict over a controversial $1.8 billion fund tied to January 6 participants. Delay puts the nomination in serious jeopardy. Director Christopher Nolan's hit movie, The Odyssey, continues to pack people into theaters. News Nation's Connell McShane takes a look at the movie's box office numbers as of yesterday.
2: $700 million is how much it's officially made at the global box office, but remember, it's only been in theaters 12 days. 12 days it's made that much. Hasn't even opened in China yet. And a lot of people in China, which obviously is a huge market. So The Odyssey is now on track to be Christopher Nolan's highest grossing film that he has ever had. Opening weekend, $264 million globally. His best opening, Nolan, that he's ever had. And he's had some good ones. He's had two films cross the billion-dollar threshold, as a matter of fact.
0: Those two movies are 2008's The Dark Knight and The Dark Knight Rises from 2012. Well, sometimes we feel you just need a big lifter up today. Reminder, when you can't see the path, trust the God who made it. Faith isn't guessing, it's confidence in the one who already knows the outcome. Let the God of heaven shoulder today's burdens. From Christian News Radio Network, I'm Jim Miller. To hear this and other reports on demand, visit ChristianNewsRadio.org.

My prayer has always been, God, use me, not just in church, but everywhere I go, to restaurants or malls, wherever I go, God, use me. That has been my prayer. We're in Dayton, Ohio. We're walking down the mall there, and here comes a guy in his business suit, and God spoke to me. He said, go and hug that man. It scared me a little bit, and I thought, you know, it's just a difficult thing to do in today's time, but I only had two options, either follow God or not follow God. So, of course, I said, God, I am going to do this because I know you've told me to do it, and I'm trusting that you're going to give me strength for running from that man when he goes to beat me up, because he will. Well, I walked up to this guy I'd never met, and I grabbed him and hugged him, and I said, hey there, how are you? He said, I'm doing okay. Do I know you? I let go of him, and I said, probably not. I said, the weirdest thing just happened. As we were walking down the mall here, God spoke to me to just come and hug you. I had no idea what his response would be, but he dropped his head and stood there for just a couple seconds or so. He raised his head, and he said, my dad died 2 years ago today. He said, I never dealt with all the emotions that go with losing a parent, but today, for some reason, all of those emotions just flooded in me. He said, thank you for letting God use you. I was truly blown away, amazed at who God still is, day by day, who He still is. Every moment, He has His focus on us and our needs. That's amazing.

0: From Christian News Radio Network, I'm Jim Miller. Russia launching multiple waves of missiles at Kyiv and other Ukrainian cities, prompting families to shelter in metro stations overnight. Poland scrambled fighter jets to protect its airspace as Ukraine warned of a massive attack being prepared by Moscow. President Trump warned Iran of strong U.S. retaliation after Iranian ballistic missiles targeting American forces in Jordan. U.S. defenses intercepted all incoming missiles. President Trump said Iran gonna get a beating if attacks continue. U.S. military has already launched new strikes on Iranian targets. A now familiar educational toy company in suburban Chicago is heading back to court to challenge a new round of Trump tariffs. News Nation's Sylvia Snowden.
1: The Illinois-based company helped win a Supreme Court case against an earlier set of tariffs earlier this year. Vernon Hills-based Learning Resources filed the suit Friday in the Court of International Trade. A second suit was filed by two other small businesses. Both suits target the administration's new tariffs, which hit 60 trading partners and cover 99% of all U.S. imports.
0: The new levies replace the tariffs struck down by the Supreme Court back in February. Southern Europe continues to battle catastrophic wildfires, with France evacuating thousands as flames burned an area four times the size of Paris. Three firefighters have died, more than 220,000 people displaced across the region. Dr. Anthony Fauci reportedly invoked the Fifth Amendment during a contentious Senate hearing yesterday, citing concerns that Republicans are attempting to trap him into statements that could be used for perjury charges. The move follows a Biden-era pardon intended to shield him from criminal exposure. Senate Republicans postponed a key vote on Todd Blanche's nomination for Attorney General after internal GOP conflict over a controversial $1.8 billion fund tied to January 6 participants. Delay puts the nomination in serious jeopardy. Director Christopher Nolan's hit movie, The Odyssey, continues to pack people into theaters. News Nation's Connell McShane takes a look at the movie's box office numbers as of yesterday.
2: $700 million is how much it's officially made at the global box office, but remember, it's only been in theaters 12 days. 12 days it's made that much. Hasn't even opened in China yet. And a lot of people in China, which obviously is a huge market. So The Odyssey is now on track to be Christopher Nolan's highest grossing film that he has ever had. Opening weekend, $264 million globally. His best opening, Nolan, that he's ever had. And he's had some good ones. He's had two films cross the billion-dollar threshold, as a matter of fact.
0: Those two movies are 2008's The Dark Knight and The Dark Knight Rises from 2012. Well, sometimes we feel you just need a big lifter up today. Reminder, when you can't see the path, trust the God who made it. Faith isn't guessing, it's confidence in the one who already knows the outcome. Let the God of heaven shoulder today's burdens. From Christian News Radio Network, I'm Jim Miller. To hear this and other reports on demand, visit christiannewsradio.org.

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1: Have you found your parenting weaknesses are the very things you don't like about the way your parents raised you? Well, the opposite is likely to be true also. The things you actually liked about how your parents raised you, you probably like about your own parenting style. This is a testimony to the fact that more is caught than taught when it comes to parenting tactics. But whether we like or hate aspects of our parenting isn't the point. The point should be, am I parenting as God ordained? You may have hated everything about the way your parents raised you. So don't bring that upon your kids. Psalm 27:9 says, though my father and mother forsake me, the Lord will receive me. Teach me your way, O Lord.
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0: From Christian News Radio Network, I'm Jim Miller. Russia launching multiple waves of missiles at Kyiv and other Ukrainian cities, prompting families to shelter in metro stations overnight. Poland scrambled fighter jets to protect its airspace as Ukraine warned of a massive attack being prepared by Moscow. President Trump warned Iran of strong U.S. retaliation after Iranian ballistic missiles targeting American forces in Jordan. U.S. defenses intercepted all incoming missiles. President Trump said Iran gonna get a beating if attacked. Continue. U.S. military has already launched new strikes on Iranian targets. A now familiar educational toy company in suburban Chicago is heading back to court to challenge a new round of Trump tariffs. News Nation's Sylvia Snowden.
1: The Illinois-based company helped win a Supreme Court case against an earlier set of tariffs earlier this year. Vernon Hills-based Learning Resources filed the suit Friday in the Court of International Trade. A second suit was filed by two other small businesses. Both suits target the administration's new tariffs, which hit 60 trading partners and cover 99% of all U.S. imports.
0: The new levies replace the tariffs struck down by the Supreme Court back in February. Southern Europe continues to battle catastrophic wildfires, with France evacuating thousands as flames burned an area four times the size of Paris. Three firefighters have died, more than 220,000 people displaced across the region. Dr. Anthony Fauci reportedly invoked Fifth Amendment during a contentious Senate hearing yesterday, citing concerns that Republicans are attempting to trap him into statements that could be used for perjury charges. The move follows a Biden-era pardon intended to shield him from criminal exposure. Senate Republicans postponed a key vote on Todd Blanche's nomination for Attorney General after internal GOP conflict over a controversial $1.8 billion fund tied to January 6 participants. Delay puts the nomination in serious jeopardy. Director Christopher Nolan's hit movie, The Odyssey, continues to pack people into theaters. News Nation's Connell McShane takes a look at the movie's box office numbers as of yesterday.
2: $700 million is how much it's officially made at the global box office, but remember, it's only been in theaters 12 days. 12 days it's made that much. Hasn't even opened in China yet. And a lot of people in China, which obviously is a huge market. So The Odyssey is now on track to be Christopher Nolan's highest grossing film that he has ever had. Opening weekend, $264 million globally. His best opening, Nolan, that he's ever had. And he's had some good ones. He's had two films cross the billion-dollar threshold, as a matter of fact.
0: Those two movies are 2008's The Dark Knight and The Dark Knight Rises from 2012. Well, sometimes we feel you just need a big lifter up today. Reminder, when you can't see the path, trust the God who made it. Faith isn't guessing, it's confidence in the one who already knows the outcome. Let the God of heaven shoulder today's burdens. From Christian News Radio Network, I'm Jim Miller. To hear this and other reports on demand, visit ChristianNewsRadio.org.

0: from Christian News Radio Network, I'm Jim Miller. Russia launching multiple waves of missiles at Kyiv and other Ukrainian cities, prompting families to shelter in metro stations overnight. Poland scrambled fighter jets to protect its airspace as Ukraine warned of a massive attack being prepared by Moscow. President Trump warned Iran of strong U.S. retaliation after Iranian ballistic missiles targeting American forces in Jordan. U.S. defenses intercepted all incoming missiles. President Trump said Iran going to get a beating if attacks continue. U.S. military has already launched new strikes on Iranian targets. A now familiar educational toy company in suburban Chicago is heading back to court to challenge a new round of Trump tariffs. News Nation's Sylvia Snowden.
1: The Illinois-based company helped win a Supreme Court case against an earlier set of tariffs earlier this year. Vernon Hills-based Learning Resources filed the suit Friday in the Court of International Trade. A second suit was filed by two other small businesses. Both suits target the administration's new tariffs, which hit 60 trading partners and cover 99% of all U.S. imports.
0: New levies replace the tariffs struck down by the Supreme Court back in February. Southern Europe continues to battle catastrophic wildfires, with France evacuating thousands as flames burned an area four times the size of Paris. Three firefighters have died, more than 220,000 people displaced across the region. Dr. Anthony Fauci reportedly invoked the Fifth Amendment during a contentious Senate hearing yesterday, citing concerns that Republicans are attempting to trap him into statements that could be used for perjury charges. The move follows a Biden-era pardon intended to shield him from criminal exposure. Senate Republicans postponed a key vote on Todd Blanche's nomination for Attorney General after internal GOP conflict over a controversial $1.8 billion fund tied to January 6 participants. Delay puts the nomination in serious jeopardy. Director Christopher Nolan's hit movie, The Odyssey, continues to pack people into theaters. News Nation's Connell McShane takes a look at the movie's box office numbers as of yesterday.
2: $700 million is how much it's officially made at the global box office, but remember, it's only been in theaters 12 days. 12 days it's made that much, hasn't even opened in China yet, and a lot of people in China, which obviously is a huge market. So The Odyssey's now on track to be Christopher Nolan's highest grossing film that he has ever had. Opening weekend, $264 million globally. His best opening, Nolan, that he's ever had, and he's had some good ones. He's had two films cross the billion-dollar threshold, as a matter of fact.
0: Those two movies are 2008's The Dark Knight and The Dark Knight Rises from 2012. Sometimes we feel you just need a big lifter up today. Reminder, when you can't see the path, trust the God who made it. Faith isn't guessing, it's confidence in the one who already knows the outcome. Let the God of heaven shoulder today's burdens. From Christian News Radio Network, I'm Jim Miller. To hear this and other reports on demand, visit christiannewsradio.org.

night, boys and girls. I'm Auntie Nem, the music lady, presenting Sparks. Featuring fun stories, Bible truths, adventure,

0: Help me! Help me, Auntie Nim!
1: What's the matter, Mr. Sparkles?
0: All these dogs keep following me. Just look at them.
1: Well, Mr. Sparkles, they look friendly enough.
0: Yeah, but I don't like them trying to lick my shoes.
1: I see that. Let's see if we can figure out why the dogs are following you.
0: I don't know. The last thing I did was go to the diner car on the train, and then I checked to make sure I had my fun emails for today.
1: There may be a clue. Did you say the diner car?
0: Sure did. That's where I ate my breakfast. 10 pancakes Ooh. With blueberry syrup and 3 waffles with maple syrup and turkey bacon and orange juice and 3 scrambled eggs and a bologna sandwich.
1: Wow, that's an awful lot of food.
0: Yeah, but the funny thing about my bologna sandwich, there was no bologna in the sandwich.
1: Another clue. So, how do you know it was a bologna sandwich if there was no bologna?
0: Because that's what I ordered, and the bread was there. The mustard was there, the lettuce was there, but there was no bologna.
1: Is it possible that the bologna fell out of the sandwich onto the floor?
0: Well, I guess it was possible.
1: So, Mr. Sparkles, did you maybe step on the bologna? Why don't you look on the bottom of your shoes?
0: Okay. Smashed bologna.
1: Mystery solved. Now, do you have an email for today?
0: Sure do, but let me put my shoes over there so the dogs leave me alone.
1: Okay, well, I'm ready.
0: Okie dokie. Dear Auntie Nim, I like your show. My sister Lori and I sing along with your songs, so we like that, and we like Mr. Sparkles. Thank you, Amber.
1: Well, thank you, Amber, for writing us. We hope you have a great day, and I know that you know the next song that we're going to play so you can sing along with us.
0: Yeah, everybody, just go to auntienim@gmail.com. That's auntienim@gmail.com. Uh-oh, I hear my train about to leave. I better get my shoes. Bye.
1: Bye, Mr. Sparkle.

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And the color today is jungle green. Thank you. Thank you. I like that. Thank you. Just a minute. I dropped my crayon. Yep, here it is. It says jungle green, and it even has two other languages on it, but I'm not going to go there. So this green is a dark green, dark like inside the jungle where there's lions and

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They're in India. But elephants and a lot of monkeys and a lot of cool birds are in the jungle. You don't see this in this Korean. You just see the green, all the green that grows all over the jungle that makes it dark in there. That's why it's a dark green. So you can have fun with this crayon and pretend you're in the jungle. Ooh, I like that. So you have a great day, and if you need a dark green, that's jungle green. And I like you for listening, so come back again. Bye. Have a nice day.

Hey, if you said rain with thunder, then you were right. Everybody knows that sound. Very good.

Well, here we are in Bible time, and today we're going to Acts, that's in the New Testament, Acts chapter 20, verse 35. And it says, "It is more blessed to give than to receive." I'll say that again. It is more blessed to give than to receive. I saw a little prayer in a children's book, and it said, "Father God, help me to share the things I have with others who maybe don't have those things. Thank you that because I share, I am blessed. In Jesus' name, amen. I help others by sharing my things with them." Well, that's true. You know, when we can do anything nice to help somebody, we don't have to tell the whole world we did it, and we can just do it to make somebody else happy. And you're going to feel better when you do something to make somebody happy. Maybe you could be nicer to your brother or your sister or your friend or even your mom or dad. Like, for instance, maybe you could just say, "Mom, can I help with the dishes?" Oh, that would be nice. That's giving. Or maybe if you have a brother or sister and you have some extra toys, you say, "Hey, you want to come and play with me? I'll share it with you." Or if you have any extra money at church, you can give money to help the missionaries. That's giving. And when you give because Jesus wants you to, again, you're going to feel pretty good about it. And it says it's more blessed to give than for you to get stuff. Now, it doesn't mean you can't receive presents and get gifts from other people, but it just means it's even better when you can give something to somebody else. So you can say, "I help others by sharing my things with them." And God likes when you do that. So that's all from Acts chapter 20, verse 35. It is more blessed to give than to receive. Amen.

0: From Christian News Radio Network, I'm Jim Miller. Russia launching multiple waves of missiles at Kyiv and other Ukrainian cities, prompting families to shelter in metro stations overnight. Poland scrambled fighter jets to protect its airspace as Ukraine warned of a massive attack being prepared by Moscow. President Trump warned Iran of strong U.S. retaliation after Iranian ballistic missiles targeting American forces in Jordan. U.S. defenses intercepted all incoming missiles. President Trump said Iran gonna get a beating if attacked. Continue. U.S. military has already launched new strikes on Iranian targets. A now familiar educational toy company in suburban Chicago is heading back to court to challenge a new round of Trump tariffs. News Nation's Sylvia Snowden.
1: The Illinois-based company helped win a Supreme Court case against an earlier set of tariffs earlier this year. Vernon Hills-based Learning Resources filed the suit Friday in the Court of International Trade. A second suit was filed by two other small businesses. Both suits target the administration's new tariffs, which hit 60 trading partners and cover 99% of all U.S. imports.
0: The new levies replace the tariffs struck down by the Supreme Court back in February. Southern Europe continues to battle catastrophic wildfires, with France evacuating thousands as flames burned an area four times the size of Paris. Three firefighters have died, more than 220,000 people displaced across the region. Dr. Anthony Fauci reportedly invoked Fifth Amendment during a contentious Senate hearing yesterday, citing concerns that Republicans are attempting to trap him into statements that could be used for perjury charges. The move follows a Biden-era pardon intended to shield him from criminal exposure. Senate Republicans postponed a key vote on Todd Blanche's nomination for Attorney General after internal GOP conflict over a controversial $1.8 billion fund tied to January 6 participants. Delay puts the nomination in serious jeopardy. Director Christopher Nolan's hit movie, The Odyssey, continues to pack people into theaters. News Nation's Connell McShane takes a look at the movie's box office numbers as of yesterday.
2: $700 million is how much it's officially made at the global box office, but remember, it's only been in theaters 12 days. 12 days it's made that much. Hasn't even opened in China yet. And a lot of people in China, which obviously is a huge market. So The Odyssey is now on track to be Christopher Nolan's highest grossing film that he has ever had. Opening weekend, $264 million globally. His best opening, Nolan, that he's ever had. And he's had some good ones. He's had two films cross the billion-dollar threshold, as a matter of fact.
0: Those two movies are 2008's The Dark Knight and The Dark Knight Rises from 2012. Well, sometimes we feel you just need a big lifter up today. Reminder, when you can't see the path, trust the God who made it. Faith isn't guessing, it's confidence in the one who already knows the outcome. Let the God of heaven shoulder today's burdens. From Christian News Radio Network, I'm Joe Miller. To hear this and other reports on demand, visit ChristianNewsRadio.org.

0: From Christian News Radio Network, I'm Jim Miller. Russia launching multiple waves of missiles at Kyiv and other Ukrainian cities, prompting families to shelter in metro stations overnight. Poland scrambled fighter jets to protect its airspace as Ukraine warned of a massive attack being prepared by Moscow. President Trump warned Iran of strong U.S. retaliation after Iranian ballistic missiles targeting American forces in Jordan. U.S. defenses intercepted all incoming missiles. President Trump said Iran gonna get a beating if attacked. Continue. U.S. military has already launched new strikes on Iranian targets. A now familiar educational toy company in suburban Chicago is heading back to court to challenge a new round of Trump tariffs. News Nation's Sylvia Snowden.
1: The Illinois-based company helped win a Supreme Court case against an earlier set of tariffs earlier this year. Vernon Hills-based Learning Resources filed the suit Friday in the Court of International Trade. A second suit was filed by two other small businesses. Both suits target the administration's new tariffs, which hit 60 trading partners and cover 99% of all U.S. imports.
0: The new levies replace the tariffs struck down by the Supreme Court back in February. Southern Europe continues to battle catastrophic wildfires, with France evacuating thousands as flames burned an area four times the size of Paris. Three firefighters have died, more than 220,000 people displaced across the region. Dr. Anthony Fauci reportedly invoked the Fifth Amendment during a contentious Senate hearing yesterday, citing concerns that Republicans are attempting to trap him into statements that could be used for perjury charges. The move follows a Biden-era pardon intended to shield him from criminal exposure. Senate Republicans postponed a key vote on Todd Blanche's nomination for Attorney General after internal GOP conflict over a controversial $1.8 billion fund tied to January 6 participants. Delay puts the nomination in serious jeopardy. Director Christopher Nolan's hit movie, The Odyssey, continues to pack people into theaters. News Nation's Connell McShane takes a look at the movie's box office numbers as of yesterday.
2: $700 million is how much it's officially made at the global box office, but remember, it's only been in theaters 12 days. 12 days it's made that much. Hasn't even opened in China yet. And a lot of people in China, which obviously is a huge market. So The Odyssey is now on track to be Christopher Nolan's highest grossing film that he has ever had. Opening weekend, $264 million globally. His best opening, Nolan, that he's ever had. And he's had some good ones. He's had two films cross the billion-dollar threshold, as a matter of fact.
0: Those two movies are 2008's The Dark Knight and The Dark Knight Rises from 2012. Well, sometimes we feel you just need a big lifter up today. Reminder, when you can't see the path, trust the God who made it. Faith isn't guessing, it's confidence in the one who already knows the outcome. Let the God of heaven shoulder today's burdens. From Christian News Radio Network, I'm Joe Miller. To hear this and other reports on demand, visit Christian News.

Hi, boys and girls. I'm Auntie Nem, the music lady, presenting Sparks. Featuring fun stories, Bible truths, adventure, and more exciting surprises. Together, we can light up the world with God's love.

0: Help me! 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
1: What's the matter, Mr. Sparkles?
0: All these dogs keep following me. Just look at them.
1: Well, Mr. Sparkles, they look friendly enough.
0: Yeah, but I don't like them trying to lick my shoes.
1: I see that. Let's see if we can figure out why the dogs are following you.
0: I don't know. The last thing I did was go to the diner car on the train, and then I checked to make sure I had my fun emails for today.
1: There may be a clue. Did you say the diner car?
0: Sure did. That's where I ate my breakfast. 10 pancakes Ooh. With blueberry syrup and 3 waffles with maple syrup and turkey bacon and orange juice and 3 scrambled eggs and a balloon.

0: possible that the bologna fell out of the sandwich onto the floor?
1: Well, I guess it was possible.
0: So, Mr. Sparkles, did you maybe step on the bologna? Why don't you look on the bottom of your shoes?
1: Okay. Smashed bologna.
0: Mm-hmm. Mystery solved. Now, do you have an email for today?
1: Sure do, but let me put my shoes over there so the dogs leave me alone.
0: Okay, well, I'm ready.
1: Okie dokie. Dear Auntie Nim, I like your show. My sister Lori and I sing along with your songs. So we like that, and we like Mr. Sparkles. Thank you, Amber.
0: Well, thank you, Amber, for writing us. We hope you have a great day, and I know that you know the next song that we're going to play so you can sing along with us.
1: Yeah, everybody, just go to auntienim@gmail.com. That's auntienim@gmail.com. Uh-oh, I hear my train about to leave. I better get my shoes. Bye.
0: Bye, Mr. Sparkle.

boys and girls, I'm Hattie, the little yellow duck, and I have another really cool color just for you. And the color today is jungle green. Thank you. Thank you. I like that. Thank you. Just a minute, I dropped my crayon. Yep, here it is. It says jungle green, and it even has two other languages on it, but I'm not going to go there. So this green is a dark green, dark like inside the jungle where there's lions, and no, there's no tigers, they're in India, but elephants and a lot of monkeys and a lot of cool birds are in the jungle. You don't see this in this crayon. You just see the green, all the green that grows all over the jungle that makes it dark in there. That's why it's a dark green. So you can have fun with this crayon and pretend you're in the jungle. Ooh, I like that. So you have a great day, and if you need a dark green, that's jungle green. And I like you for listening, so come back again. Bye. Have a nice day.

Hey, if you said rain with thunder, then you were right. Everybody knows that sound. Very good.

Well, here we are in Bible time, and today we're going to Acts, that's in the New Testament, Acts chapter 20, verse 35. And it says, "It is more blessed to give than to receive." I'll say that again. It is more blessed to give than to receive. I saw a little prayer in a children's book, and it said, "Father God, help me to share the things I have with others who maybe don't have those things. Thank you that because I share, I am blessed. In Jesus' name, amen. I help others by sharing my things with them." Well, that's true. You know, when we can do anything nice to help somebody, we don't have to tell the whole world we did it, and we can just do it to make somebody else happy. And you're going to feel better when you do something to make somebody happy. Maybe you could be nicer to your brother or your sister or your friend or even your mom or dad. Like, for instance, maybe you could just say, "Mom, can I help with the dishes?" Oh, that would be nice. That's giving. Or maybe if you have a brother or sister and you have some extra toys, you say, "Hey, you want to come and play with me? I'll share it with you." Or if you have any extra money at church, you can give money to help the missionaries. That's giving. And when you give because Jesus wants you to, again, you're going to feel pretty good about it. And it says it's more blessed to give than for you to get stuff. Now, it doesn't mean you can't receive presents and get gifts from other people, but it just means it's even better when you can give something to somebody else. So you can say, "I help others by sharing my things with them." And God likes when you do that. So that's all from Acts chapter 20, verse 35. It is more blessed to give than to receive. Amen.

Sydney called it a cult. I am your host, Nemma Roden, and for the next 30 minutes, we will be pointing out some of the things that even Christians are not aware of that are part of the occult. We'll be backing up this information with scriptures. And nothing to fear here, for greater is he that's in me than he that's in the world. And God said, "Fear not, for I am with you." So get comfortable.

0: Welcome to Exposing Candy Coated Occult, and I am their host, Nemra Roden, and I'm going to start with a prayer. Father God, we come to you in the name of your precious Son, Jesus Christ, and we ask you for your help, your knowledge, your wisdom, so we can learn what's true and what isn't true. We want the truth according to you, according to your plan. We ask you to help us to let go of the old and accept the new with you in it. And we thank you. In Jesus' name, amen. There are so many lies in the world around us. As children, these lies are easy to believe and even cherish. I remember things when I was a little kid and I believed them. And then when I grew up and found out God's truth, I found out those weren't very nice. Those were not good for our spirit. So something to hold and look forward to were some of these things put upon us by our parents because they didn't know about the occult. Unfortunately, these occult lies are passed down by our parents, like I said, because they don't know what's really wrong or not with them. Just a few days ago, I found out lie number one. I was watching TV, and how exciting to lose a tooth. Not at my age, I don't mean that. I mean as a little child, how exciting to lose a tooth. Yay, because I get to have the fairy, tooth fairy come and visit me. Well, that's not really that good. But because if I place the tooth under my pillow when I go to sleep at night, what happens when I wake up in the morning? There will be money. Oh boy, money. Easy gig. The only trick is to believe in the tooth fairy. The tooth fairy has been around for years. Easy to believe in her. Maybe even to love her and with childlike faith. You can love her because you don't know anything's wrong. You just know what's good. You're going to get money. But alert, alert, fairies are a cult. A fairy is an imaginary, mythical creature, an archaic term for enchantment. In occult and esoteric traditions, a fairy is defined as an intelligent, sentient spirit occupying an intermediate realm between the physical earth and higher spiritual planes. Rather than mere storybook figments, they are viewed as autonomous entities, often categorized as nature elements, possessing innate prenatural power, distinct personalities, and the capacity to interact with human magic. There are several types of fairies people believe in. The tooth fairy isn't alone. A few names are warrior fairy, ooh, sounds scary, forest fairy, pixie, spirit fairy, sunflower fairy, dragon fairy, night fairy, ghost king, and others. Peter Pan of Disney origin is well known, but just because fairies seem nice, fun, even helpful, they are 100% a cult. The Bible says to keep clear, stay away, Well, that's lie number one, is fairies. And after number two, lie number two is the crystal ball. I was watching TV again, and an ad for an insurance company came up. You might have seen this. The lady was looking into her crystal ball. It was relating to the actress some of the things in her home that could go wrong, or in your home that could go wrong. And that is why you would need their insurance. Oh yeah, it's the best insurance. And to cover possible things that could go wrong over time. This ad seemed entertaining and harmless, but the ad was a cult. Why? Why would you ask? Because definition is an occult terminology. Divination is the practice of seeking hidden knowledge, future events, or guidance through supernatural agencies, secret forces, or spiritual rituals. It differs from magic because it focuses on gaining knowledge rather than forcing physical change. Well, you know, I used to own a crystal ball, but I have to admit, nothing ever happened for me. I would look at it, I didn't see what other people saw about it or how other psychics got it, because I was into palm reading and numerology and other occult practices, but the crystal ball did nothing for me. But I'll still tell you about it because it was in this commercial. All those things in the commercial were wrong. I was glad when God delivered me from them. But I can tell you now that playing around with a crystal ball is, guess what? Occult. It is divination. Get away from it. Ask God to deliver you from it so that insurance commercial teaches people to be comfortable around the occult or the crystal ball. They use humor to get their information across so you don't see anything wrong. But if you are a Christian, turn commercials like that off. Or, you know, walk into another room. Get away from it. Do not have a part in your mind of entertaining any form of occult. No form is acceptable. Remember, God stated in the Bible that those things are an abomination to Him. Ask God to forgive you if you have fellowship of any kind with the things of the occult. So now on to lie number 3. This lie is seen many times on TV commercials. They were promoting new clothes for back to school. This year was presenting new styles of things that did not really match, mixing plaids with polka dots and different patterns with unmatching other patterns. That wasn't the sin. It was the fact of a teenager doing yoga. Yoga is an occult practice that can have dangerous physical and mental consequences. It aims to awaken occult energies in the body and lead to occult transformation through experiences similar to shamanic, that's S-H-A-M-A-N-I-C, that's a new word for me, rituals. Yoga texts acknowledge it develops psychic powers and warns of risks like insanity, disease, and death from practicing improperly. Sources cited describes yoga having similarities to European witchcraft and note specific health dangers reported from yoga practices like altered hormone levels, organ damage, and mental illness. Well, John Ackerberg, who a lot of you know, seen on TV and Christian shows, wrote that. Well, the point is, it's kind of dangerous. Yoga is dangerous. So, if you have noticed, many people copy yoga poses. You know, like it's not uncommon to see yoga poses. It all seems natural. That is because commercials have been sticking it in their ads for the past years until people didn't notice it anymore, or more people don't actually know where it comes from. Seeing something over and over again makes it easy to accept something even if it's wrong. It can be harmful to your spirit. People might get so uncomfortable around something it becomes easy to accept if they see it enough. But yoga is a cult. It can be harmful to your spirit. Believing warnings from the Bible and get far away from it. Do you really believe warnings from the Bible? Do you believe what God says? Or do you make excuses in your mind that are louder than the actual truth? Remember, this world wants to take hold of your mind and dismiss God's voice. Whose side are you really on? I want to share something with you that's very personal in my life, and it changed the whole way I look at things. So one day, I heard God's voice, and he said, "You cannot serve two masters." Well, he didn't have to say much more when I thought, "Oh gosh, what? I can't serve two masters. Am I doing something wrong?" Well, obviously I was. I thought I was doing everything right with God, but no, I was practicing with the occult stuff. And that is something to reflect on when God says, "You cannot serve two masters." Wow, what a question. Does that question mean maybe, just maybe, you are confused or not completely right about something? Is what you are doing in your God's, I'm sorry, is what you are doing in your life God's way, or have twisted God's way? Is it what God says or what I want to do? Sure enough, God gave me a new heart. Once I said, "Okay, God, I want your way, not mine," and things started to change. The crystal ball I mentioned before was ugly to my sight, and I threw it away. All my occult cards were now put into the trash. Do you have things that fit into the occult list or divination? Get rid of them. You will discover the wonderful feeling of God's love once you get rid of all that junk. It is just junk, by the way. And even though you spent money on it, throw it away. You'll get God's blessings. Ask God to help you. He wants you to be free from it. Just do it. And here are a few more occult signs or symbols that show up all around us. Signs of the zodiac. People like to share with other friends. Zodiac signs are occult. They do not improve your social life. They don't even tell you your fortune for the day. Just because the newspaper prints them every day, or you can find your false information because you need to know it, it is occult. How about the peace symbol? It is a broken or disfigured horizontal crossbars. This symbolizes a broken and defeated Jesus. It is an inverted cross used in the Church of Satan. Usually, it's printed on t-shirts with flowers. The flowers are not evil, but they promote that the peace sign is harmless. But it is, guess again, occult. Then there is the swastika. Many of you are familiar with that. It represents a broken cross, which mocks Jesus on the cross. And then there's trolls, gremlins, unicorns, genies. There's so many things all around us, especially in the toy department. You can find a lot of these things. Now let me remind you of what God says in Deuteronomy 18, verses 10 through 12. "There shall not be found among you anyone who makes his son or his daughter pass through the fire, or who practices witchcraft, or a soothsayer, or one who interprets omens, or a sorcerer, or one who conjures spells, or a medium, or a spiritist, or one who calls up the dead. For all who do these things are an abomination to the Lord. And because of these abominations, the Lord your God drives them out before you." You know, it's serious. This stuff is against God. You don't want to be part of it. You want to have no fellowship. Or 1 Thessalonians 5:22, abstain from every form of evil. Say it again. 1 Thessalonians 5:22, abstain from every form of evil. In 2 Timothy chapter 3, verse 16, "All scripture is given by inspiration of God and is profitable for doctrine, for reproof, for correction, for instruction in righteousness." You know, you might as well believe the Bible, because here it says it's all truth, you know, and it's given by inspiration of God. That's pretty serious, you know. And how about Romans 12:2? Be not conformed to this world, but be ye transformed by the renewing of your mind, that you may prove what is that good and acceptable and perfect will of God. Okay, you don't do that again. Be not conformed to this world. Now let me inject that this world are all these things that I'm talking about, these fake things that try to get close to God, you know, and knowing and knowledge, and yet it's all junk, you know. So be not conformed to this world, but be ye transformed by the renewing of your mind, that you may prove what is that good and acceptable and perfect will of God. Okay, we can ask Jesus, forgive us for how you've been letting the world come in and take over in our mind. We want your truth. We want your righteousness. Thank you. Amen. Okay, and again, I want to say in 1 Thessalonians 5:22, do you remember? It's abstain from every form of evil. How much? Not just some. It says from every form of evil. And these things, all this occult stuff, you know, it's evil. It is evil. Here's 2 Corinthians chapter 6, verse 14 to 16. Do not be unequally yoked together with unbelievers. For what fellowship has righteousness with lawlessness? And what communion has light with darkness? And what accord has Christ with Belial? Or what part has a believer with an unbeliever? And what agreement has the temple of God with idols? For you are the temple of the living God, as God has said, I will dwell in them and walk among them. I will be their God. Wow, that's pretty serious. It's almost time to close, but in Proverbs 13, verse 14, the law of the wise is a fountain of life. Depart from the snares of death. Wow. We don't want to be a part of death, you know. But we've been talking about things in the occult. So if you've been entertaining any of these things in any occult, in any form, you should do the following. One, pray to God for forgiveness, that you have crossed the line accepting fleshly pleasure of the world over his warnings in the Bible. Pray to God for forgiveness. Two, pray that God would reveal to you the truth of these matters. Three, ask God for discernment to recognize the occult in your home and in your life. You know, if you have discernment, life is going to be so much easier for you, and you won't have to cry out for help all the time. You know, you'll have it. You'll know the difference. Four, be concerned with getting rid of anything that is not acceptable to the Lord. Do you really want to do things acceptable to the Lord? Well, you know, we need to study to know what those things are. It's in the Bible. It's really clear. And so, number five, act on your knowledge. Do not be weary in well-doing. Do not be intimidated. Stand firm. In Ephesians chapter 5, verse 8 to 9, for ye were sometimes darkness, but now are ye light in the Lord. Walk as children of light, for the fruit of the Spirit is in all goodness and righteousness and truth. Amen. And I'd like to give you another psalm. This is Psalm 103, verses 2 to 5. Bless the Lord, O my soul, and forget not all his benefits, who forgives all thine iniquities, who healeth all thy diseases, who redeems thy life from destructions, who crowneth thee with loving kindness and tender mercies, who satisfies thy mouth with good things, so that the youth is renewed like the eagles. Wow, that's awesome. You know, we go over many things with our cult, but, you know, we go over a lot more of things that our God here in Psalm 112, verse 1 to 3. Praise ye the Lord. Blessed is the man that fears the Lord, that delighteth greatly in his commandments. His seed shall be mighty upon the earth. The generation of the upright shall be blessed. Wealth and riches shall be in his home, and his righteousness endures forever. Wow. How about Psalm 119, verse 165? Great peace have they who love your law. Nothing shall offend them or make them stumble. That's from the Amplified Bible. Okay, and Deuteronomy 30, verse 15 and 16. See, I have set before thee this day life and good, death and evil, in that I command thee this day to love the Lord thy God, to walk in his ways, and to keep his commandments, and his statutes, and his judgments, that you mayest live and multiply, and the Lord thy God shall bless thee in the land where thou goest to possess it. Wow. And 3 John, verse 2, Beloved, I wish above all things that thou mayest prosper and be in health, even as thy soul prospereth. Well, that's some good stuff. I'd like to leave you with a verse in Luke chapter 6, verse 48. He is like a man which built a house and dig deep, and laid the foundation on a rock. And when the flood arose, the stream beat vehemently upon that house, and could not shake it, for it was foundation upon a rock. And you know, Jesus is our rock. We praise his name. We thank him for everything he does. And you all have a great day. In Jesus' name, amen.
1: 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And I will get back with you and answer what I can, or talk about it on one of my shows. I also have several books on the occult at amazon.com, or Kindle, or Nook. If you're interested, check it out. Well, you have a great rest of the week. Remember, I love you, God loves you, and greater is he that's in me and in you

0: From Christian News Radio Network, I'm Jim Miller. Russia launching multiple waves of missiles at Kyiv and other Ukrainian cities, prompting families to shelter in metro stations overnight. Poland scrambled fighter jets to protect its airspace as Ukraine warned of a massive attack being prepared by Moscow. President Trump warned Iran of strong U.S. retaliation after Iranian ballistic missiles targeting American forces in Jordan. U.S. defenses intercepted all incoming missiles. President Trump said Iran gonna get a beating if attacked. Continue. U.S. military has already launched new strikes on Iranian targets. A now familiar educational toy company in suburban Chicago is heading back to court to challenge a new round of Trump tariffs. News Nation's Sylvia Snowden.
1: The Illinois-based company helped win a Supreme Court case against an earlier set of tariffs earlier this year. Vernon Hills-based Learning Resources filed the suit Friday in the Court of International Trade. A second suit was filed by two other small businesses. Both suits target the administration's new tariffs, which hit 60 trading partners and cover 99% of all U.S. imports.
0: New levies replace the tariffs struck down by the Supreme Court back in February. Southern Europe continues to battle catastrophic wildfires, with France evacuating thousands as flames burned an area four times the size of Paris. Three firefighters have died, more than 220,000 people displaced across the region. Dr. Anthony Fauci reportedly invoked Fifth Amendment during a contentious Senate hearing yesterday, citing concerns that Republicans are attempting to trap him into statements that could be used for perjury charges. The move follows a Biden-era pardon intended to shield him from criminal exposure. Senate Republicans postponed a key vote on Todd Blanche's nomination for Attorney General after internal GOP conflict over a controversial $1.8 billion fund tied to January 6 participants. Delay puts the nomination in serious jeopardy. Director Christopher Nolan's hit movie, The Odyssey, continues to pack people into theaters. News Nation's Connell McShane takes a look at the movie's box office numbers as of yesterday.
2: $700 million is how much it's officially made at the global box office, but remember, it's only been in theaters 12 days. 12 days it's made that much, hasn't even opened in China yet, and a lot of people in China, which obviously is a huge market. So The Odyssey's now on track to be Christopher Nolan's highest grossing film that he has ever had. Opening weekend, $264 million globally. His best opening, Nolan, that he's ever had, and he's had some good ones. He's had two films cross the billion-dollar threshold, as a matter of fact.
0: Those two movies are 2008's The Dark Knight and The Dark Knight Rises from 2012. Well, sometimes we feel you just need a big lifter up today. Reminder, when you can't see the path, trust the God who made it. Faith isn't guessing, it's confidence in the one who already knows the outcome. Let the God of heaven shoulder today's burdens. From Christian News Radio Network, I'm Jim Miller. To hear this and other reports on demand, visit ChristianNewsRadio.org.

0: on Christian News Radio Network. I'm Jim Miller. Russia launching multiple waves of missiles at Kyiv and other Ukrainian cities, prompting families to shelter in metro stations overnight. Poland scrambled fighter jets to protect its airspace as Ukraine warned of a massive attack being prepared by Moscow. President Trump warned Iran of strong U.S. retaliation after Iranian ballistic missiles targeting American forces in Jordan. U.S. defenses intercepted all incoming missiles. President Trump said Iran going to get a beating if attacks continue. U.S. military has already launched new strikes on Iranian targets. A now familiar educational toy company in suburban Chicago is heading back to court to challenge a new round of Trump tariffs. News Nation's Sylvia Snowden.
1: The Illinois-based company helped win a Supreme Court case against an earlier set of tariffs earlier this year. Vernon Hills-based Learning Resources filed the suit Friday in the Court of International Trade. A second suit was filed by two other small businesses. Both suits target the administration's new tariffs, which hit 60 trading partners and cover 99% of all U.S. imports.
0: The new levies replace the tariffs struck down by the Supreme Court back in February. Southern Europe continues to battle catastrophic wildfires, with France evacuating thousands as flames burned an area four times the size of Paris. Three firefighters have died, more than 220,000 people displaced across the region. Dr. Anthony Fauci reportedly invoked the Fifth Amendment during a contentious Senate hearing yesterday, citing concerns that Republicans are attempting to trap him into statements that could be used for perjury charges. The move follows a Biden-era pardon intended to shield him from criminal exposure. Senate Republicans postponed a key vote on Todd Blanche's nomination for Attorney General after internal GOP conflict over a controversial $1.8 billion fund tied to January 6 participants. Delay puts the nomination in serious jeopardy. Director Christopher Nolan's hit movie, The Odyssey, continues to pack people into theaters. News Nation's Connell McShane takes a look at the movie's box office numbers as of yesterday.
2: $700 million is how much it's officially made at the global box office, but remember, it's only been in theaters 12 days. 12 days it's made that much. Hasn't even opened in China yet. And a lot of people in China, which obviously is a huge market. So The Odyssey is now on track to be Christopher Nolan's highest grossing film that he has ever had. Opening weekend, $264 million globally. His best opening, Nolan, that he's ever had. And he's had some good ones. He's had two films cross the billion-dollar threshold, as a matter of fact.
0: Those two movies are 2008's The Dark Knight and The Dark Knight Rises from 2012. Well, sometimes we feel you just need a big lifter up today. Reminder, when you can't see the path, trust the God who made it. Faith isn't guessing, it's confidence in the one who already knows the outcome. Let the God of heaven shoulder today's burdens. From Christian News Radio Network, I'm Jim Miller. To hear this and other reports on demand, visit ChristianNewsRadio.org.

0: From Christian News Radio Network, I'm Jim Miller. Russia launching multiple waves of missiles at Kyiv and other Ukrainian cities, prompting families to shelter in metro stations overnight. Poland scrambled fighter jets to protect its airspace as Ukraine warned of a massive attack being prepared by Moscow. President Trump warned Iran of strong U.S. retaliation after Iranian ballistic missiles targeting American forces in Jordan. U.S. defenses intercepted all incoming missiles. President Trump said Iran gonna get a beating if attacks continue. U.S. military has already launched new strikes on Iranian targets. A now familiar educational toy company in suburban Chicago is heading back to court to challenge a new round of Trump tariffs. News Nation's Sylvia Snowden.
1: The Illinois-based company helped win a Supreme Court case against an earlier set of tariffs earlier this year. Vernon Hills-based Learning Resources filed the suit Friday in the Court of International Trade. A second suit was filed by two other small businesses. Both suits target the administration's new tariffs, which hit 60 trading partners and cover 99% of all U.S. imports.
0: The new levies replace the tariffs struck down by the Supreme Court back in February. Southern Europe continues to battle catastrophic wildfires, with France evacuating thousands as flames burned an area four times the size of Paris. Three firefighters have died, more than 220,000 people displaced across the region. Dr. Anthony Fauci reportedly invoked Fifth Amendment during a contentious Senate hearing yesterday, citing concerns that Republicans are attempting to trap him into statements that could be used for perjury charges. The move follows a Biden-era pardon intended to shield him from criminal exposure. Senate Republicans postponed a key vote on Todd Blanche's nomination for Attorney General after internal GOP conflict over a controversial $1.8 billion fund tied to January 6 participants. Delay puts the nomination in serious jeopardy. Director Christopher Nolan's hit movie, The Odyssey, continues to pack people into theaters. News Nation's Connell McShane takes a look at the movie's box office numbers as of yesterday.
2: $700 million is how much it's officially made at the global box office, but remember, it's only been in theaters 12 days. It's made that much. Hasn't even opened in China yet. And a lot of people in China, which obviously is a huge market. So The Odyssey is now on track to be Christopher Nolan's highest grossing film that he has ever had. Opening weekend, $264 million globally. His best opening, Nolan, that he's ever had. And he's had some good ones. He's had two films cross the billion-dollar threshold, as a matter of fact.
0: Those two movies are 2008's The Dark Knight and The Dark Knight Rises from 2012. Well, sometimes we feel you just need a big lifter up today. Reminder, when you can't see the path, trust the God who made it. Faith isn't guessing, it's confidence in the one who already knows the outcome. Let the God of heaven shoulder today's burdens. From Christian News Radio Network, I'm Joe Miller. To hear this and other reports on demand, visit ChristianNewsRadio.org.

0: Bob, Christian News Radio Network. I'm Jim Miller. Russia launching multiple waves of missiles at Kyiv and other Ukrainian cities, prompting families to shelter in metro stations overnight. Poland scrambled fighter jets to protect its airspace as Ukraine warned of a massive attack being prepared by Moscow. President Trump warned Iran of strong U.S. retaliation after Iranian ballistic missiles targeting American forces in Jordan. U.S. defenses intercepted all incoming missiles. President Trump said Iran gonna get a beating if attacks continue. U.S. military has already launched new strikes on Iranian targets. A now familiar educational toy company in suburban Chicago is heading back to court to challenge a new round of Trump tariffs. News Nation's Sylvia Snowden.
1: The Illinois-based company helped win a Supreme Court case against an earlier set of tariffs earlier this year. Vernon Hills-based Learning Resources filed the suit Friday in the Court of International Trade. A second suit was filed by two other small businesses. Both suits target the administration's new tariffs, which hit 60 trading partners and cover 99% of all U.S. imports.
0: New levies replace the tariffs struck down by the Supreme Court back in February. Southern Europe continues to battle catastrophic wildfires, with France evacuating thousands as flames burned an area four times the size of Paris. Three firefighters have died, more than 220,000 people displaced across the region. Dr. Anthony Fauci reportedly invoked Fifth Amendment during a contentious Senate hearing yesterday, citing concerns that Republicans are attempting to trap him into statements that could be used for perjury charges. The move follows a Biden-era pardon intended to shield him from criminal exposure. Senate Republicans postponed a key vote on Todd Blanche's nomination for Attorney General after internal GOP conflict over a controversial $1.8 billion fund tied to January 6 participants. Delay puts the nomination in serious jeopardy. Director Christopher Nolan's hit movie, The Odyssey, continues to pack people into theaters. News Nation's Connell McShane takes a look at the movie's box office numbers as of yesterday.
2: $700 million is how much it's officially made at the global box office, but remember, it's only been in theaters 12 days. 12 days it's made that much. Hasn't even opened in China yet. And a lot of people in China, which obviously is a huge market. So The Odyssey is now on track to be Christopher Nolan's highest grossing film that he has ever had. Opening weekend, $264 million globally. His best opening, Nolan, that he's ever had. And he's had some good ones. He's had two films cross the billion-dollar threshold, as a matter of fact.
0: Those two movies are 2008's The Dark Knight and The Dark Knight Rises from 2012. Well, sometimes we feel you just need a big lifter up today. Reminder, when you can't see the path, trust the God who made it. Faith isn't guessing, it's confidence in the one who already knows the outcome. Let the God of heaven shoulder today's burdens. From Christian News Radio Network, I'm Jim Miller. To hear this and other reports on demand, visit ChristianNewsRadio.org.

0: From Christian News Radio Network, I'm Jim Miller. Russia launching multiple waves of missiles at Kyiv and other Ukrainian cities, prompting families to shelter in metro stations overnight. Poland scrambled fighter jets to protect its airspace as Ukraine warned of a massive attack being prepared by Moscow. President Trump warned Iran of strong U.S. retaliation after Iranian ballistic missiles targeting American forces in Jordan. U.S. defenses intercepted all incoming missiles. President Trump said Iran gonna get a beating if attacks continue. U.S. military has already launched new strikes on Iranian targets. A now familiar educational toy company in suburban Chicago is heading back to court to challenge a new round of Trump tariffs. News Nation's Sylvia Snowden.
1: The Illinois-based company helped win a Supreme Court case against an earlier set of tariffs earlier this year. Vernon Hills-based Learning Resources filed the suit Friday in the Court of International Trade. A second suit was filed by two other small businesses. Both suits target the administration's new tariffs, which hit 60 trading partners and cover 99% of all U.S. imports.
0: The new levies replace the tariffs struck down by the Supreme Court back in February. Southern Europe continues to battle catastrophic wildfires, with France evacuating thousands as flames burned an area four times the size of Paris. Three firefighters have died, more than 220,000 people displaced across the region. Dr. Anthony Fauci reportedly invoked the Fifth Amendment during a contentious Senate hearing yesterday, citing concerns that Republicans are attempting to trap him into statements that could be used for perjury charges. The move follows a Biden-era pardon intended to shield him from criminal exposure. Senate Republicans postponed a key vote on Todd Blanche's nomination for Attorney General after internal GOP conflict over a controversial $1.8 billion fund tied to January 6 participants. Delay puts the nomination in serious jeopardy. Director Christopher Nolan's hit movie, The Odyssey, continues to pack people into theaters. News Nation's Connell McShane takes a look at the movie's box office numbers as of yesterday.
2: $700 million is how much it's officially made at the global box office, but remember, it's only been in theaters 12 days. 12 days it's made that much, hasn't even opened in China yet, and a lot of people in China, which obviously is a huge market. So The Odyssey's now on track to be Christopher Nolan's highest grossing film that he has ever had. Opening weekend, $264 million globally. His best opening, Nolan, that he's ever had, and he's had some good ones. He's had two films cross the billion-dollar threshold, as a matter of fact.
0: Those two movies are 2008's The Dark Knight and The Dark Knight Rises from 2012. Well, sometimes we feel you just need a big lifter up today. Reminder, when you can't see the path, trust the God who made it. Faith isn't guessing, it's confidence in the one who already knows the outcome. Let the God of heaven shoulder today's burdens. From Christian News Radio Network, I'm Jim Miller. To hear this and other reports on demand, visit christiannewsradio.org.

0: From Christian News Radio Network, I'm Jim Miller. Russia launching multiple waves of missiles at Kyiv and other Ukrainian cities, prompting families to shelter in metro stations overnight. Poland scrambled fighter jets to protect its airspace as Ukraine warned of a massive attack being prepared by Moscow. President Trump warned Iran of strong U.S. retaliation after Iranian ballistic missiles targeting American forces in Jordan. U.S. defenses intercepted all incoming missiles. President Trump said Iran gonna get a beating if attacks continue. U.S. military has already launched new strikes on Iranian targets. A now familiar educational toy company in suburban Chicago is heading back to court to challenge a new round of Trump tariffs. News Nation's Sylvia Snowden.
1: The Illinois-based company helped win a Supreme Court case against an earlier set of tariffs earlier this year. Vernon Hills-based Learning Resources filed the suit Friday in the Court of International Trade. A second suit was filed by two other small businesses. Both suits target the administration's new tariffs, which hit 60 trading partners and cover 99% of all U.S. imports.
0: The new levies replaced the tariffs struck down by the Supreme Court back in February. Southern Europe continues to battle catastrophic wildfires, with France evacuating thousands as flames burned an area four times the size of Paris. Three firefighters have died, more than 220,000 people displaced across the region. Dr. Anthony Fauci reportedly invoked the Fifth Amendment during a contentious Senate hearing yesterday, citing concerns that Republicans were attempting to trap him into statements that could be used for perjury charges. The move follows a Biden-era pardon intended to shield him from criminal exposure. Senate Republicans postponed a key vote on Todd Blanche's nomination for Attorney General after internal GOP conflict over a controversial $1.8 billion fund tied to January 6 participants. Delay puts the nomination in serious jeopardy. Director Christopher Nolan's hit movie, The Odyssey, continues to pack people into theaters. News Nation's Connell McShane takes a look at the movie's box office numbers as of yesterday.
2: $700 million is how much it's officially made at the global box office, but remember, it's only been in theaters 12 days. 12 days it's made that much, hasn't even opened in China yet, and a lot of people in China, which obviously is a huge market. So The Odyssey's now on track to be Christopher Nolan's highest grossing film that he has ever had. Opening weekend, $264 million globally. His best opening, Nolan, that he's ever had, and he's had some good ones. He's had two films cross the billion-dollar threshold, as a matter of fact.
0: Those two movies are 2008's The Dark Knight and The Dark Knight Rises from 2012. Well, sometimes we feel you just need a big lifter up today. Reminder, when you can't see the path, trust the God who made it. Faith isn't guessing, it's confidence in the one who already knows the outcome. Let the God of heaven shoulder today's burdens. From Christian News Radio Network, I'm Jim Miller. To hear this and other reports on demand, visit christiannewsradio.com.

The banquet hall was filled, and to speak for the occasion, the nation's best-known orator had been flown in. After speaking and thrilling the audience, and in closing, the orator said, "If there would be a request, and I can, I would be glad to fill it." In the far corner of the banquet hall stood up an elderly, silver-haired, retired minister. He said, "Sir, would you quote for me the 23rd Psalm?" The orator, being somewhat surprised by this request, said, "Yes, sir, if when I'm through, you too quote the 23rd Psalm." The minister nodded his head yes, was seated, and the orator began. "The Lord is my shepherd, I shall not want. He maketh me to lie down in green pastures. He leadeth me besides the still waters. He restoreth my soul." When the orator had finished, there was a thunderous applause, cheers, and a standing ovation. Then he turned to the minister and said, "Now, sir, you quote the 23rd Psalm." The old minister feebly arose, his voice broken by years in the ministry, and he began, "The Lord is my shepherd, and I shall not want. He maketh me to lie down in green pastures. He leadeth me beside still waters, and he restoreth my soul." When the minister had finished, there wasn't a dry eye in the banquet hall. The orator stood up and said, "Ladies and gentlemen, I have reached your ears, but he has reached your hearts. And the difference is, I know the 23rd Psalm, but he knows the shepherd."

we were about to leave and had to leave at 3 p.m. and was going to be gone about 2 weeks. At 20 minutes before 3, I realized I had forgotten to go by the post office. That was something I had to do before we left. So I said to the guys, I said, hey, y'all, I will be right back. I'm going to run to the post office, and I'm going the back way. And you know what that means. I am going to be driving as fastly as I can. Well, I left and went the back way. I came up on a T road that I had to stop. There's a stop sign there, and you only could choose left or right. And the post office is to the right, so I just sort of kept going. There were no cars. I didn't see that policeman. He was hidden behind that building over there, but he seen me. He pulled me over, he walked up to the car, and he said, hey there, Mr. Bond. Well, you know, that scared me automatically. He said, do you know why I pulled you over? I said, probably speeding. I wasn't positive. He said, no doubt you were speeding. He said, but I pulled you over for running that stop sign back there. And I got to thinking, he knows me by name, and I maybe can talk my way through this because I sure don't need another... I mean, I don't need a ticket. Anyway, I said, you know, I don't know why there's a stop sign there. Anyway, it's a dead road. I just live right over. He said, sir, I know where you live. We all know where you live, and you are going to driving school. Well, of course, I told him I'm in ministry, and he told me people in ministry need to learn to drive. Well, I was given 4 hours of driving school. I could go 2 hours one Wednesday, 2 hours the following Wednesday. So my first Wednesday had come, and I was headed to driving school. As I went in, they had put us in alphabetical order. My last name is Bond. There were no Andersons in the room. So I was on the very first row, the very first seat. And as the class started, the instructor said, okay, you're here today because you weren't thinking. So I am giving you a thinking exercise for today. He said, we'll start at the front, and I want you to tell your name and what you do for a living. Uh-huh. And he said, we'll go through the whole class. We'll come back to the front, and at the front, you will stand and tell us why you're here in terms of what you do for a living. He said, it's a simple exercise. If you were an accountant and you got caught speeding, you would stand and say, I got caught going 8% over the speed limit. Simple. He pointed at me and he said, sir, and I said, I'm Jonathan Bond, I sing and write gospel music. Went through the whole class, there were 40 driving convicts in there besides myself. And as everybody told their name and what they did, he came back to the front and he said, Mr. Bond, would you stand, tell the class why you're here in terms of singing and writing gospel music. So I stood up and I said,

0: Well, he went through the whole class, and everybody shared why they were there, and it didn't take as long as mine. But he came back to me, and I think he was being a little facetious, but he messed up. He said, "Mr. Bond, do you have another verse to that song?" Well, I didn't have another verse, but I stood up and said, "No, sir, I don't have another verse." However, I began to share in the classroom that day how God brought me through the wreck. I shared about how the doctor said I would never walk, how the doctor said I would be a vegetable the rest of my life, that I would never be able to see out of my right eye. And I shared how God brought me through every bit of that. And before I knew it, the class was over, and went back the next week. I went in and I went prepared. I had a bag in my hand, and the class started, and he said, "Mr. Bond, do you have a song for us?" I said, "No, sir, but I brought a testimony CD for everybody in here." I handed out 40 testimony CDs, and then I sat down to listen. Well, as I was sitting there, my mind began to wander, and I thought, when people find out that I am in driving school, it will be something I never forget. I never will be able to go to some place and them not say, "So how's your driving?" So I was hoping nobody would ever find out. 3 weeks had gone by. Nobody had said a word. Nobody knew anything. 3 more weeks, still nothing. 6 weeks after the last driving school event, we had a concert at the Tivoli Theater in Chattanooga, and great concert, truly good service there. Well, at the end of the concert, here come a man and his wife, and he said, "Hey there." He said, "I know you probably won't remember me, but I was with you in driving school." I said, "Shh, hold it down." You know, I didn't want everybody to hear that. But he said, "Well, I wanted to tell you that I took the testimony CD home, and me and my wife listened to it, and we've rededicated our lives to Jesus." That was awesome to hear. Here come another man, he and his wife and 2 little girls. He said, "Yeah, I was in driving school with you as well." I said, "That's just great. What does Scripture say? To be careful, your sins will find you out." I said, "Well, it's good to see you." And he said, "Well, I took the CD home, and me and my wife listened to it, and we've rededicated our lives to the Lord, and now we are teaching our children who Jesus still is." You know, I got to thinking about something. I made a dumb decision by running that stop sign. I did, definitely. And I got caught and was put in a position that I would either have to choose to make a good decision or a dumb decision. I could have easily said, "I'm a plumber," when he said, "What do you do?" But I chose to do what is right. And a lot of times, if we make dumb decisions and we find ourselves in dumb situations, but if we'll take our time and just refocus, regroup, and get our focus back on Jesus, He will turn our situation around and He will use it for His glory. So whatever you do, don't speed. But if you do, tell them about Jesus.
1: From Christian News Radio Network, I'm Jim Miller. Russia launching multiple waves of missiles at Kyiv and other Ukrainian cities, prompting families to shelter in metro stations overnight. Poland scrambled fighter jets to protect its airspace as Ukraine warned of a massive attack being prepared by Moscow. President Trump warned Iran of strong U.S. retaliation after Iranian ballistic missiles targeting American forces in Jordan. U.S. defenses intercepted all incoming missiles. President Trump said Iran gonna get a beating if attacked. Continue. U.S. military has already launched new strikes on Iranian targets. A now familiar educational toy company in suburban Chicago is heading back to court to challenge a new round of Trump tariffs. News Nation's Sylvia Snowden.
2: The Illinois-based company helped win a Supreme Court case against an earlier set of tariffs earlier this year. Vernon Hills-based Learning Resources filed the suit Friday in the Court of International Trade. A second suit was filed by 2 other small businesses. Both suits target the administration's new tariffs, which hit 60 trading partners and cover 99% of all U.S. imports.
1: The new levies replace the tariffs struck down by the Supreme Court back in February. Southern Europe continues to battle catastrophic wildfires, with France evacuating thousands as flames burned an area 4 times the size of Paris. Three firefighters have died, more than 220,000 people displaced across the region. Dr. Anthony Fauci reportedly invoked Fifth Amendment during a contentious Senate hearing yesterday, citing concerns that Republicans are attempting to trap him into statements that could be used for perjury charges. The move follows a Biden-era pardon intended to shield him from criminal exposure. Senate Republicans postponed a key vote on Todd Blanche's nomination for Attorney General after internal GOP conflict over a controversial $1.8 billion fund tied to January 6 participants. Delay puts the nomination in serious jeopardy. Director Christopher Nolan's hit movie, The Odyssey, continues to pack people into theaters. News Nation's Connell McShane takes a look at the movie's box office numbers as of yesterday.
3: $700 million is how much it's officially made at the global box office, but remember, it's only been in theaters 12 days. 12 days it's made that much. Hasn't even opened in China yet. And a lot of people in China, which obviously is a huge market. So The Odyssey is now on track to be Christopher Nolan's highest grossing film that he has ever had. Opening weekend, $264 million globally. His best opening, Nolan, that he's ever had. And he's had some good ones. He's had two films cross the billion-dollar threshold, as a matter of fact.
1: Those two movies are 2008's The Dark Knight and The Dark Knight Rises from 2012. Well, sometimes we feel you just need a big lifter up today. Reminder, when you can't see the path, trust the God who made it. Faith isn't guessing, it's confidence in the one who already knows the outcome. Let the God of heaven shoulder today's burdens. From Christian News Radio Network, I'm Jim Miller. To hear this and other reports on demand, visit ChristianNewsRadio.org.